0: and gentlemen, the KLM has now left the building.
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2: The RAF has temporarily paused its high-speed Hawk fighter jet training after two pilots ejected from their aircraft moments before it crashed and narrowly missed Holmes on Anglesey. Britain should commit to rejoining the European Union within a decade. That's according to the think tank chaired by Sir Tony Blair. Holly Hughes reports.
3: Sir Tony, who left office in 2007, has said Andy Burnham's government should be clear it wants to enter into a structured formal relationship where everything is on the table. He claimed the EU inviting Canada to become its first associate member showed a newfound flexibility in relations between the EU and non-member states. However, the former Labour leader said it would be wrong to return to a straight membership of the single market and customs union.
2: New data for England shows only half of people being treated by their GP for high blood pressure have it under control. Analysis by Oxford University of 1.4 million adults also found most people across England with the condition are unaware that they have it, increasing their risk of stroke, heart attack and early death. After new research showed many workers are losing sleep worrying about people who rely on them, a leading union stepping up calls for investments in public services. Unison say the findings highlight the need for investments in public services as it launched a petition calling for increased funding in next month's budgets. People who watched the World Cup this summer are exposed to junk food, alcohol and gambling branding every 7 seconds. Researchers from the universities of Bristol and Oxford say unhealthy food and drink brands accounted for almost 7 in 10 ads, with almost 66,000 appearances. Dr. Raffaello Rossi is one of the experts.
4: The big worry is that, of course, this advertising tends to translate into action. So that's why brands spend a lot of money, is because they know, of course, this works.
2: In a statement, FIFA told us the majority of its revenues will be invested back into the global game. And the drive to recruit thousands more magistrates to cut court delays has been launched by the government. The Ministry of Justice are aiming to have 21,000 magistrates by 2029. That's the latest from Radio News Hub. I'm Jules Eastbridge.
0: Bring it back.
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0: 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Ready to go! 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
2: Think tank chair by Tony Blair claims Britain should rejoin the EU within the next 10 years. Holly Hughes has more.
3: It comes as the former Labour Prime Minister said the country needed a new approach to post-Brexit relations. Sir Tony said the EU inviting Canada to become its first associate member showed a newfound flexibility in relations between the EU and non-member states. He's also recommending Andy Burnham's government should be clear it wants to enter into a structured, formal relationship where everything is on the table. But in a slight to the leadership of Sir Keir Starmer, he also cautioned towards an inching towards Europe as a result of public opinion.
2: The RAF has temporarily paused Hawkjet training after two pilots ejected moments before their aircraft crashed near Holmes on Anglesey. The pilots suffered minor injuries and have been treated. The Hawk T2 aircraft had been flying out of RAF Valley when it plummeted to the ground, and investigations underway. Teenagers in England will be able to study new vocational GCSEs and access more work experience opportunities under government reforms to put technical and academic education on an equal footing. The qualifications, which will sit alongside traditional GCSEs, will be available to 14-year-olds in some subjects from as early as September 2029, and they will eventually replace existing technical awards. Nearly 6 billion people around the globe engaged with the World Cup this summer, but that came with more than 93,000 visible appearances of brands promoting unhealthy food and drink, alcohol and gaming. That's according to experts from the University of Bristol and Oxford. Dr. Raffaele Rossi is one of them.
4: The more advertising you see, the more likely you are to do this. So in this case, to consume unhealthy food, to start betting, or to start drinking alcohol. And then we know, of course, following that, there will be an increased chance of harm.
2: Experts also say alcohol was advertised in countries where it's illegal. In a statement, FIFA told us the majority of its revenues will be reinvested back into the global game. And the government's launched a drive to recruit thousands more magistrates to cut court delays. Adverts will appear on national television as well as on social media. That's the latest from Radio News Hub. I'm Jules Eatbridge.
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2: Britain should commit to rejoining the European Union within a decade. That's according to the think tank chaired by Sir Tony Blair. Holly Hughes reports.
3: Sir Tony, who left office in 2007, has said Andy Burnham's government should be clear it wants to enter into a structured formal relationship where everything is on the table. He claimed the EU inviting Canada to become its first associate member showed a newfound flexibility in relations between the EU and non-member states. However, the former Labour leader said it would be wrong to return to a straight membership of the single market and customs union.
2: The RAF has temporarily paused its high-speed Hawk fighter jet training after two pilots ejected from their aircraft moments before it crashed and narrowly missed homes. The Hawk T2 aircraft have been flying out of RAF Valley. After new research showed many workers are losing sleep worrying about the people who rely on them, a leading union is stepping up calls for investments in public services. Unison say the findings highlight the need for investments in public services and it's launched a petition calling for increased funding in next month's budget. A survey of more than 1,400 public sector workers found almost 9 in 10 indicated their workload had grown in the past year. Experts say this summer's World Cup brought with it the advertising of harmful products.
4: One of the main issues we found was that a lot of advertising FIFA used in their feed was broadcasted to countries where this was illegal. So, for example, alcohol consumption in over 10 countries is illegal. So this is quite some serious issues and we think somebody needs to step up.
2: That's Dr. Raffaele Rossi from the University of Bristol. Researchers warn more than 93,000 visible appearances of brands promoting unhealthy food and drink, alcohol and gambling were broadcast to the World Cup's 6 billion viewers. FIFA say that they are reinvesting money into the sport. From the government reforms to put technical and academic education on equal footing, teenagers across England will be able to study new vocational GCSEs and access more education experiences. A drive to recruit thousands more magistrates to cut court delays has been launched by the government. The aim is to have 21,000 magistrates by 2029. That's the latest from Radio News Hub. I'm Jules Eastbridge.
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2: The think tank chaired by Tony Blair claims Britain should rejoin the EU in the next decade. Holly Hughes has more.
3: It comes as the former Labour Prime Minister said the country needed a new approach to post-Brexit relations. Sir Tony said the EU inviting Canada to become its first associate member showed a newfound flexibility in relations between the EU and non-member states. He's also recommending Andy Burnham's government should be clear it wants to enter into a structured, formal relationship where everything is on the table. But in a slight to the leadership of Sir Keir Starmer, he also cautioned towards an inching towards Europe as a result of public opinion.
2: The RAF has temporarily paused Hawkjet training after two pilots ejected moments before their aircraft crashed near Holmes on Anglesey. The pilots suffered minor injuries and were taken to hospital. Economists say rising demand for special educational needs and disabilities provision will remain a pressure on school budgets despite significant growth in funding. The Institute for Fiscal Studies estimated that school funding per pupil in England is now expected to grow by 9% in real terms between 2025-26 and 2028-29. But they say stripping out planned funding for SEND, mainstream funding for pupils, is expected to rise by 3% in real terms over that period. People who watched the World Cup this summer are exposed to junk food, alcohol and gambling branding every 7 seconds. Researchers from the universities of Bristol and Oxford say unhealthy food and drink brands account for more than 7 in 10 ads, with almost 66,000 appearances. Dr. Raffaella Rossi is one of the experts.
4: The big worry is that, of course, this advertising tends to translate into action. So that's why brands spend a lot of money, is because they know, of course, this works.
2: In a statement, FIFA told us the majority of its revenues will be reinvested back into the global game. Teenagers in England will be able to study new vocational GCSEs and access more work experience opportunities under government reforms to put technical and academic education on an equal footing. And the government's launched a drive to recruit thousands more magistrates in a bid to cut court delays. Adverts will appear on TV as well as social media. That's the latest from Radio News Hub. I'm Jules Eastbridge.
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1: Andy Burnham wants to scrap the ban on drinking at football, saying it's outdated and discriminatory. The Prime Minister pointed to fans of other sports being able to drink in the stands while watching their teams. The ban was brought in the 80s to combat hooliganism. Police chiefs say it'd be incredibly rash to scrap the ban without proper consultation. Online misogyny and abuse against women is going up at a rapid rate. A joint report from Refuge in the End Violence Against Women Coalition says more than one in three women have experienced some form of online violence, rising to 47% for 16 to 24-year-olds. Beau Bottomley is Refuge's policy and public affairs manager.
2: Ofcom has already introduced guidance for tech companies on how to tackle violence against women and girls on their platforms, but that guidance is voluntary, and we're concerned that tech companies just won't be incentivized to implement it without risk of enforcement.
1: Teenagers in England will be able to study new vocational subjects as part of their GCSEs from September 2029. The qualifications will sit alongside traditional GCSEs. They'll be available to 14-year-olds who also have better access to work experience opportunities, part of plans to tackle the NEETs crisis. Britain should commit to rejoining the European Union within a decade. That's according to the think tank chaired by Sir Tony Blair. Holly Hughes reports.
3: Sir Tony, who left office in 2007, has said Andy Burnham's government should be clear it wants to enter into a structured formal relationship where everything is on the table. He claimed the EU inviting Canada to become its first associate member showed a newfound flexibility in relations between the EU and non-member states. However, the former Labour leader said it would be wrong to return to a straight membership of the single market and customs union.
1: And Harry Kane says he wants to continue with a sporting career after he retires from football and is seriously considering becoming a kicker in the NFL. The Ballon d'Or favourite did admit he has dreams of becoming a golfer, but says American football could be a little more realistic. From Radio News Hub, I'm Frankie Hersine.
0: Waking Bucks up. Ben's Big Breakfast. 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
4: Good morning, it's Thursday morning. Here we go, 24th of September. Coming up this hour, music to play from Bryan Adams, his new one, The Ballad of Terry Fox. We'll play classic Sade and we'll kick off with the Hot House Flowers. And first, U2.
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0: Don't Go, playing at Bucks Radio, Ben's Big Breakfast, Thursday morning. Welcome along to the show. It's 24th of September. We are now into autumn, aren't we? And it's been a funny old week, actually, because had a couple of days this week where it's felt like a little bit warmer, and you're thinking, oh, maybe we're going to get the kind of final few days of summer, and then all of a sudden the temperatures drop away, and you get that real sort of feel of autumn, don't you? So that interim period, but autumn is definitely on the way. Hope you're okay, whatever you do this Thursday morning. Got lots to come on the show, including all of your usual favourite features like Bear Cubs. The pupils from Long Crendon have been brilliant this week, haven't they? You'll be hearing from them at around about 7:15 this morning. The birthday club returns as well, so if it is your birthday today, the 24th of September, stand by, because at 7:45 you could be getting a mention and a step closer to winning £50 to spend at the works. And of course, after 8 o'clock this morning, the return of Ben's Top 10. What will be the topic this morning? You'll find out a little bit later on in the show. Coming up, music from Britney Spears as we go back to the 90s for Baby One More Time, and we go back to the noughties next with Keane. Everybody's Changing plays in moments at Bucks Radio.
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Britney Spears and Baby One More Time playing at Bucks Radio, the station that loves Bucks. Good morning, it's Ben's Big Breakfast. On the way, music to play you from Sade. Next, though, the new one from Bryan Adams. And I've played this a couple of times on the show, and it's called The Ballad of Terry Fox. And I was thinking, I'm sure I know that name, Terry Fox. So I've done me research on this, and this song is a heartfelt and uplifting celebration of one of Canada's most enduring heroes, Terry Fox. Terry Fox was basically a guy who ran a marathon of hope, 5,373 kilometres, that's nearly 3,400 miles, from St. John's in Newfoundland to Thunder Bay in Ontario. Basically, at 18 years old, he was diagnosed with osteogenic sarcoma just above the knee, causing the subsequent amputation of his leg. And rather than kind of just sitting around and dwelling about it, he decided to get up and get out, and he ran this marathon of hope across America, stopping in more than 400 towns, schools and cities to speak about the marathon's purpose. And that's what this song is all about. Sadly, Terry passed away on September the 1st, 1980, after running 5,373 kilometres, but did so much great work for raising awareness and money too. So this is it. Now you know all about it. It's Bryan Adams and The Ballad of Terry Fox. Have a listen to the lyrics. It's a brilliant song. 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Good morning.

0: Sade and Your Love is King playing at Bucks Radio. It's Ben's Big Breakfast for a Thursday morning. If you love 80s music, by the way, tomorrow night is your night. From 7 o'clock, we do Let's Go Retro the 80s. The very best songs, memories from the very best decade, as far as I'm concerned. From 7 o'clock on a Friday right through until 10. A great start to your weekend. Hey, don't forget, on our website right now, the voucher shop is open. If you're looking for half-price vouchers for food, maybe half-price vouchers for a day out with the family, maybe half price vouchers for physiotherapy, maybe you've got a little bit of a niggle and you need to get it sorted, there are vouchers for all the things I've just mentioned on the voucher shop at bucks.radio, so do have a look. And as always, any new vouchers crop up, you'll be the first to know by listening to this show. Music to come from Billie Eilish, going to play Lunch, and INXS, Baby Don't Cry, plays in moments at Bucks Radio.
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It's Duran Duran and Rio playing at Bucks Radio, the station that loves Bucks. Ben's Big Breakfast, Thursday morning in around about an hour's time at the Birthday Club. If it is your birthday today, you celebrate with Theo Pathetis. If you're thinking, who's that? I recognise that name. One of the dragons on Dragon's Den. Not sure he's on there anymore, but he certainly was, I think, one of the originals. If you're into your wrestling, if you like the WWE, it's Stephanie McMahon's birthday today. She is 50. And if you're into your rugby, Owen Farrell, England rugby player, currently plays at Saracens, I think. He's 35 today. If it is your birthday, make sure you're listening in an hour's time. You might be getting a mention. If you don't get a mention, not my fault, someone didn't nominate you. So if you know anyone who's got a birthday coming up soon, make sure you give them a mention via the Breakfast Club page at bucks.radio, and we will do the rest. David Gray coming up right now. This is Sigrid, and Don't Feel Like Crying at Bucks Radio. Good morning.

0: David Gray's Babylon playing at Bucks Radio. It's Ben's Big Breakfast for a Thursday morning. Fast approaching 7 o'clock. Bucks update on the way. Before that, we'll go back to the 80s with A-ha and the brilliant Shakira and Burna Boy's Die Die plays in moments at Bucks Radio.
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2: With your Bucks update, I'm Joshua Smith. Bucks Council's asking for help testing a new app for countryside routes. They say Bucks Pathfinder offers free access to premium features including OS maps, offline route downloads, steepness information and augmented reality wayfinding. The council is still adding routes, but looking for reviews and feedback ahead of the app's full launch next year. Bucks Culture co-chair Julius Weinberg has died, aged 71. Charity Heart of Bucks, where Julius was also an ambassador for arts, culture and heritage, say he brought an incredible amount of energy and everything he did and was extremely proud of the creativity and culture in the county. He also had a background in healthcare and education, serving as the chair of Ofsted and president of Kingston University in London. And a council leader's night out took an unexpected turn when a comedian asked what he did for a living and the audience began to boo. Stephen Broadbent was enjoying a Laughtercraft comedy show at Hazelmere Community Centre when comedian Jonathan Elston, the company's founder, picked him out of the crowd. Elston seized his chance to make jokes about the county road, suggesting 30 people had missed the show because they were stuck at temporary traffic lights. Your latest weather's on the way next after the national headlines.
3: The Prime Minister says the ban on drinking at football is outdated and discriminatory, and he wants to scrap it. Andy Burnham pointed to the fact that fans of other sports are allowed to drink in the stands, but police chiefs say a proper consultation must come first. The government need to stick to their pledge to tackle violence against women and girls. That's the message from Charities Refuge and the End Violence Against Women Coalition.
4: No women should feel forced to come offline because of the abuse that they experience. The responsibility really lies with tech companies to make their platforms safer by design, to prevent abuse and to tackle perpetrators.
3: Their new report finds young women who use social media say they are recommended derogatory content most or every time they use it. Two AI chief executives have urged the United Nations to set rules on the technology, saying it could be a threat to humanity. They're calling on countries to set safeguards that stop artificial intelligence from becoming too powerful to rein in. And Harry Kane says England's World Cup exit was the most painful near miss yet. From Radio News Hub, I'm Frankie Hersine.
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2: Highs of 21 degrees today across Buckinghamshire, with plenty of sunshine around, staying dry, a little bit of light cloud as well. Overnight, clear night skies with a low of 13.
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5: 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Just gone 7 o'clock Thursday morning. This hour, the return of the Birthday Club. If it's your birthday today, 24th of September, make sure you keep listening. And we've also got Bear Cubs, a return of the pupils from Long Crendon Primary. Before that, music from Shania Twain, Eric Carmen, and first, it's Chapel Roan.
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0: Eric Carmen's Hungry Eyes playing at Bucks Radio, the station that loves Bucks. It's Ben's Big Breakfast Thursday morning, 24th of September. Today is National Punctuation Day today, apparently. Do you get confused with your punctuation? This was a day created by the American speaker Jeff Rubin in 2004 to encourage people to use punctuation properly. So to celebrate that, or to confuse everybody, this morning's top 10 at around about 8:15 will be the top 10 punctuation problems. I have many problems with punctuation. I have many problems with speaking sometimes as well. And also, just reading in the news, a wasp spider has been found in Cheshire for the first time. We were talking about this yesterday, weren't we? With, you know, the autumn being here, you're seeing a lot more spiders in and around your home. Well, this one apparently has been discovered in Cheshire for the first time. It has yellow and black markings. So if you see it around, don't worry. Despite its alarming appearance, it is considered harmless to humans. Researchers have nicknamed this particular spider that they found Wendy. I don't know why. The slightly less heartwarming detail is that female wasp spiders apparently sometimes eat their mates after breeding. So that is Wendy the spider there. Harmless to humans. Less harmless, though, if you happen to be her husband. Coming up, music from Shania Twain. And we've got the Bear Cubs on the way, too.
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0: It's Shania Twain and that Don't Impress Me Much playing at Bucks Radio, the station that loves Bucks. 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
0: Time for Bear Cubs then, and this week we've been with the pupils from Long Crendon Primary School. The answers get better and better to the questions, which I think get more and more difficult as the days go on with this. But this morning's question to the pupils on Bear Cubs, what would a dog buy if it went shopping?
3: Chicken.
4: What?
3: I think they'd always put in a chew toy.
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0: Well, there you go. Some interesting answers there, from Pikachu clothes to socks and dog treats. My Molly Collie, she'd definitely buy treats and probably more toys, even though she's got, I don't know, maybe like 110 other things. She's very spoiled. Thank you to the pupils from Long Crendon Primary. You can hear that episode again with Wes this afternoon from 3, and a brand new and final episode with me tomorrow morning on The Breakfast Show, around about the same time.

Human League and Don't You Want Me playing at Bucks Radio, the station that loves Bucks. It's Ben's Big Breakfast, Thursday morning, 24th of September. Reading in the news today, being a runner, this interests me. A dad has run a 417 mile whilst pushing a pram. This is American doctor Stephen Biebelhausen, who's completed a mile in 4 minutes, 17.7 seconds, whilst pushing his one-year-old daughter Blake in a pram, taking almost 10 seconds off the previous world record. I mean, that is incredible. And you do see that a lot. I do a lot of park runs, as you know. I've been to Aylesbury Park Run on quite a few occasions, and it's always very depressing when you think you're doing fairly well at a park run and, you know, running fairly quickly, to get overtaken by somebody pushing a pram. Even worse than that, getting overtaken by somebody dressed as a hot dog. And before you laugh, yes, it has happened.

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6: I'm Joshua Smith. Bucks Council is asking for help testing a new app for countryside routes. Bucks Culture co-chair Julius Weinberg has died aged 71, and Stephen Broadbent's night out took an unexpected turn at a comedy show. More on those stories in half an hour.
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7: I'm Joe Skelton. Manchester United have published their overall debts, which remain over £1 billion despite the cost-cutting measures from co-owner Sir Jim Ratcliffe, the club confirming that they spent £63.5 million to buy land for the new stadium. In Formula One, Red Bull's Isaac Hadjar has been retained for the 2027 season. The 21-year-old replaced Sergio Perez at the end of last season. He'll make his return from injury at the Azerbaijan Grand Prix this weekend. And in rugby league, Catalan Dragons have signed Hull KR winger Joe Burgess on a two-year deal from the 2027 season.
0: Weather.
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6: Highs of 21 degrees today across Buckinghamshire, with plenty of sunshine around, staying dry, a little bit of light cloud as well. Overnight, clear night skies with a low of 13.
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1: That is Shanice and I Love Your Smile playing at Bucks Radio, the station that loves Bucks. What has made me smile this morning is a story which has cropped up on a Wendover social media group about a real life cat burglar. There's a picture of a cat, basically, who looks very, very guilty, a black and white cat who lives in Wendover, who's been stealing treats. Yes. Basically, the post that says, you know, if your cat has lost any of its treats recently and you're wondering where they've gone, here is the criminal in question. It says, this is the criminal in question and his stealings. If you've been a victim of him, please let me know. And I think the owner's then going to obviously sort out returning the treats which have been stolen. As I say, you'll find the particular Wendover social media site on Facebook. The comments are just brilliant on here. He's so naughty, says one person. Real life slinky malinky, says another. And another person says, how could you even get upset with the cat? He's earning his own food. Very independent. Someone else goes on to say, ah, oh, bless him, it's poor-tastic. And a final comment on the page which says, he looks a bit shocked that he's been caught. Yes, caught red paw, this particular cat. But if your cat treats have been going missing in Wendover, now you know where they are. Martha and the Muffins after Justin Timberlake.

It's Martha and the Muffins and his Echo Beach playing at Bucks Radio, the station that loves Bucks. And the station that loves birthdays as well. Time for the birthday club. If you get a mention in this here club, don't forget you are a step closer to winning £50 to spend at the Works of Aylesbury and Wickham. That's £50 to spend on whatever you like, really. Sweet treats, pizzas, ice creams, you name it. All you need to do is nominate somebody. We give them a mention. They're happy because they've been wished happy birthday, and they're even happier at the end of the month if they win the 50 to spend at the Works. This morning, just the one, we say a very happy birthday to Emma Davis, who is celebrating this morning. Emma, have a brilliant birthday. If it's your birthday coming up soon or somebody you know, nominate them via the birthday club page at bucks.radio. Michael Jackson's on the way very shortly indeed. First, this is Dermot Kennedy and Kiss Me at Bucks Radio.

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90s Michael Jackson, and that is Remember the Time playing at Bucks Radio. I remember the time. It's fast approaching 8 o'clock. See what I did there? The Bucks update is on the way. Also, Ben's top 10. We're talking punctuation this morning. Before that, here's Taylor Swift, and I knew it. I knew you.

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2: With your Bucks update, I'm Joshua Smith. Ahead of its full launch next year, Bucks Council's looking for feedback on a new app. They want our help building Bucks Pathfinder, hoping to create the ultimate guide to walking, cycling and riding in the county. Whilst they're still adding routes, the app does offer free access to augmented reality wayfinding, buddy beacon location sharing and offline route downloads, all with no ads. Art of Bucks Ambassador for Arts, Culture and Heritage, Julius Weinberg, has passed away aged 71. The charity say he was extremely proud of the creative and culture in the county and brought incredible energy to everything he did. Julius also served as the chair of Ofsted and president of Kingston University in London, as well as playing a vital role in the founding of independent charity Bucks Culture. And a council leader's night out took an unexpected turn when a comedian asked what he did for a living and the audience began to boo. Stephen Brolbent was enjoying a laughter craft comedy show at Hazelmere Community Centre when comedian Jonathan Elston, the company's founder, picked him out of the crowd. Elston seized his chance to make jokes about the county's roads, suggesting 30 people had missed the show because they were stuck at temporary traffic lights. Your latest weather's on the way next after the national headlines.
3: Andy Burnham wants to scrap the ban on drinking at football, saying it's outdated and discriminatory. The Prime Minister pointed to fans of other sports being able to drink in the stands while watching their teams. The ban was brought in to combat hooliganism. Online misogyny and abuse against women is going up at a rapid rate. A joint report from Refuge and the End Violence Against Women Coalition says more than one in three women have experienced some form of online violence. Bo Bottomley is from Refuge.
4: If the government is serious about its pledge to halve violence against women and girls within a decade, it really needs to take urgent action to address the online abuse.
3: Health Trust will meet with a support group for women who underwent unnecessary breast cancer surgery to decide how far back cases will go. County Durham and Darlington Foundation Trust have apologised. They're now using specialists to see if other women underwent unnecessary operations. And Harry Kane says he wants to continue with a sporting career after he retires and is seriously considering becoming a kicker in the NFL. Although the Ballon d'Or favourite did admit he has dreams of becoming a golfer. From Radio News Hub, I'm Frankie Hersine.
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2: Highs of 21 degrees today across Buckinghamshire, with plenty of sunshine around, staying dry, a little bit of light cloud as well. Overnight, clear night skies with a low of 13.
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5: Good morning, just gone 8 o'clock Thursday morning. The week is whizzing by, isn't it? Hopefully your morning is going well so far. Getting ready for work, getting ready for school, whatever you're up to, I'll keep you company, don't worry about that. We're talking punctuation this morning on National Punctuation Day on Ben's Top 10. Also, I'll play you music from Harry Styles and Kim Wilde. Before that, Boyzone's Picture of You, playing now.
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0: Stella Lefty and Boston playing at Bucks Radio, the station that loves Bucks. Good morning, it's Ben's Big Breakfast as we're fast approaching another weekend. I know what you're thinking, what's that bear up to?
1: The Bucks Bear on the road.
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0: Well, I know the pupils from Aylesbury Vale Academy will be very excited because the Avebury Festival is on Saturday, 12.30 till 5, an afternoon of family fun at Aylesbury Vale Academy. Loads going on there by all accounts. The stalls, games, food, drink, music and rides. A real fantastic day out for the whole community and just £2.50 per person. The bear is going to be there as well, just rounding off what is going to be a fantastic day. And then on Sunday, the bear's going to be at the Discover Bucks Museum in Aylesbury for the Festival of Lights, inspired by Diwali. It's a festival that celebrates the delights of multicultural communities, and everyone is welcome to that. That's 12 till 8, actually, on Sunday. And then later, as we head into October, you'll be able to catch the bear on the 17th of October at Aston Clinton School for the Aston Lights. You'll be able to see the bear on the 18th of October at Haydon Hill Community Association Open Day, and then on the 24th of October at the Reduced Sound Fireworks display at Tomley. That, of course, in Worming Hall. That one is 5 through until 8. There's full details about all those events on the Bears page at bucks.radio. And as always, if you want to book the Bucks Bear, you can do so. It's free of charge as well for charity or not-for-profit organisations. Ben's Top 10 on the way. Music to come from Harry Styles. And we go back to the 80s with Kim Wilde. You Came plays in moments.
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5: Building on all the usual routes around Aylesbury and the main roads, not being helped by a knock between the Horse and Jockey interchange and the Martin Dolby Way roundabout. That's getting very busy. Also on the 413 outskirts of Whitchurch, that is slow. Work on the Aston Clinton Road near the Woodlands roundabout. Various work through Wendover Road, so backing up around the gyratory and also Mandeville Road. And of course, the temporary light still in place beyond the Wingrave Crossroads towards Wings. It's a busy one this morning. Any updates? Aylesbury 92, 99, 29.
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0: It's Kim Wilde, and you came playing at Bucks Radio, Ben's Big Breakfast, Thursday morning. It's the 24th of September, and today it is indeed National Punctuation Day, created by the American speaker Jeff Rubin in 2004 to encourage people to use punctuation properly. How are you with your punctuation? Well, I thought I'd do a top 10 this morning on the top 10 punctuation problems.
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0: In at number 10, the unnecessary apostrophe. Fresh eggs for sale. EGG apostrophe S. Fresh eggs, what for sale? Finish the sentence. Fresh eggs that are expensive. Fresh eggs that are cheap. Don't need the apostrophe, do you? No. Look at me being all teachery this morning. That's not even a word, Ben. In at 9, the message ending with a full stop. Fine, full stop. The full stop means it's absolutely categorically not fine. Punctuation can really change the meaning of a message or an email, can't it? In at number 8, the excessive exclamation marks. Can you call

comma, and then grandma has gone from dinner guest to dinner. Yes, sort your commas out. In at number four, the passive-aggressive kiss. No worries, small kiss. These are absolutely worries. The lowercase kiss definitely confirms it. In at number three on punctuation problems, the semicolon. Everyone kind of recognises it. Nobody's entirely sure what it does. We just sort of occasionally throw one into an email to, I don't know, maybe look a little bit educated. In at number two, the voice note with no punctuation whatsoever. You know the one, 3 minutes, one sentence, six unrelated subjects and someone shouting at a dog in the background. And at number one on punctuation problems, all capital letters. Yes, your mum or dad isn't angry. They just haven't worked out how to turn the caps lock off. That was all. There you go. This morning's top 10 punctuation problems. Dua Lipa on the way. And right now, this is Harry Styles and American Girls. No apostrophe after the S.

That is Dua Lipa and Don't Start Now, playing at Bucks Radio. It's Ben's Big Breakfast. Got your Bucks update on the way very shortly. After that, music from Black Box and Ariana Grande. And right now, here's the Manic Street Preachers. And if you tolerate this, your children will be next at Bucks Radio.

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5: I'm Joshua Smith. Bucks Council is asking for help testing a new app for countryside routes. Bucks Culture co-chair Julius Weinberg has died aged 71, and Stephen Broadbent's night out took an unexpected turn at a comedy show. More on those stories in half an hour.
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6: I'm Joe Skelton. Manchester United have published their overall debts, which remain over £1 billion despite the cost-cutting measures from co-owner Sir Jim Ratcliffe, the club confirming that they spent £63.5 million to buy land for the new stadium. In Formula One, Red Bull's Isaac Hadjar has been retained for the 2027 season. The 21-year-old replaced Sergio Perez at the end of last season. He'll make his return from injury at the Azerbaijan Grand Prix this weekend. And in rugby league, Catalan Dragons have signed Hull KR winger Joe Burgess on a two-year deal from the 2027 season.
0: Weather.
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5: Highs of 21 degrees today across Buckinghamshire, with plenty of sunshine around, staying dry, a little bit of light cloud as well. Overnight, clear night skies with a low of 13.
0: Travel.
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7: Been a crash on the 413 as you're heading in towards Aylesbury from the Buckingham Park roundabout into past Watermead to the Horse and Jockey tailbacks to New Road, Weedon. The rest of the town looking just as busy as you'd expect in all the usual hotspots this morning.

It is Black Box and Right on Time, playing at Bucks Radio, the station that loves Bucks. Good morning, it's Ben's Big Breakfast. Looking at the showbiz news, the Inbetweeners are reportedly back. Simon Bird, James Buckley, Joe Thomas, Blake Harrison are reportedly filming a third movie more than 12 years after the last one. Early suggestions point towards a wedding storyline with Mr. Gilbert. Greg Davies, of course, also expected to return. I think I mentioned a few weeks ago, I've enjoyed the Inbetweeners movies, but I've never seen one of the episodes from the TV show. Maybe it's something to go back and revisit. And Bake Off's first dropped cake disaster has happened. The new series began with Nigella Lawson replacing Prue Leith alongside Paul Hollywood. Contestant Molly reportedly dropped a perfectly risen chocolate sponge whilst removing it from the oven using only one oven glove. Come on! That is basic, isn't it? Absolute rookie mistake. And if you're a big fan of the Spice Girls, a bit of disappointment. The group teased a major announcement recently, prompting hopes of a full reunion tour. It turned out to be a 14-disc singles collection, including B-sides, remixes, and unreleased recordings. It contains 160 tracks and apparently comes in a handbag-inspired package. Still not quite the tour that the fans were hoping for, eh? Bon Jovi's on the way, and right now, Ariana Grande and Hate That I Made You Love Me at Bucks Radio.

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1: It's Bon Jovi and It's My Life playing at Bucks Radio, Ben's Big Breakfast for a Thursday morning. 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And if you're wanting a little bit of a titbit as to what happens on a Friday, here you go. This is Alana Miles and Black Velvet as we go back to the 90s at Bucks Radio.

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5: The 413 Buckingham Road, very heavy traffic between the Buckingham Park roundabout through Watermead and to the Horse and Jockey after that crash earlier this morning. Best to avoid, if at all possible. There's a little knock on the Bedgrove Junction on the Tring Road a little earlier as well, but that seems to have cleared, plus the usual hot spots in the usual places this morning.

That's The Weeknd and Dancing in the Flames playing at Bucks Radio, the station that loves Bucks. Don't forget, going up on my Facebook page very shortly indeed will be the link for The Weeknd roll call. If you've got any events for The Weeknd coming up, you can leave the details there. I know that tomorrow is Macmillan's World's Biggest Coffee Morning. If you're holding any events for that, then again, you can leave the details via that link on my Facebook page and I'll give those a mention tomorrow morning. I know tomorrow is the official date, but if you are thinking about holding one, you can hold one anytime to help raise money for Macmillan. Tomorrow's the official day. But listen, if you're holding an event, let me know about it and I will let everybody know tomorrow morning on the show. Coming up, got your Bucks update for 9, and this right now is Alexander O'Neill and Criticize at Bucks Radio.

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1: With your Bucks update, I'm Joshua Smith. Bucks Council is asking for help testing a new app for countryside routes. They say Bucks Pathfinder offers free access to premium features including OS maps, offline route downloads, steepness information and augmented reality wayfinding. The council is still adding routes, but looking for reviews and feedback ahead of the app's full launch next year. Bucks Culture co-chair Julius Weinberg has died, aged 71. Charity Heart of Bucks, where Julius was also an ambassador for arts, culture and heritage, say he brought an incredible amount of energy and everything he did and was extremely proud of the creativity and culture in the county. He also had a background in healthcare and education, serving as the chair of Ofsted and president of Kingston University in London. And a council leader's night out took an unexpected turn when a comedian asked what he did for a living and the audience began to boo. Stephen Broadbent was enjoying a laughter-craft comedy show at Hazelmere Community Centre when comedian Jonathan Elston, the company's founder, picked him out of the crowd. Elston seized his chance to make jokes about the county's roads, suggesting 30 people had missed the show because they were stuck at temporary traffic lights. Your latest weather's on the way next after the national headlines.
2: The Prime Minister says the ban on drinking at football is outdated and discriminatory and he wants to scrap it. Andy Vernon pointed to the fact that fans of other sports are allowed to drink in the stands, but police chiefs say a proper consultation must come first. Online misogyny and abuse against women is going up at a rapid rate. A joint report from Refuge and the End Violence Against Women Coalition says more than a third of women have experienced some form of online violence. Bo Bottomley is from Refuge.
3: Ofcom has already introduced guidance for tech companies on how to tackle violence against women and girls on their platforms, but that guidance is voluntary and we're concerned that tech companies just won't be incentivized to implement it.
2: Police are investigating after a far-right activist filmed himself apparently slashing a dinghy while a rescue crew member was still on board. They were reportedly meant to take the boat back to France. And 14-year-olds in England will be able to study vocational subjects as part of plans to get more young people into work. It'll come into force in September 2029. From Radio News Hub, I'm Frankie Hersine.
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1: Highs of 21 degrees today across Buckinghamshire with plenty of sunshine around, staying dry, a little bit of light cloud as well. Overnight, clear night skies with a low of 13.
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4: Good morning, just gone 9 o'clock, Thursday morning, into the Thursday work day. 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Kickstart your work day with Doja Cat, Depeche Mode, a brilliant one-hit wonder from the 90s courtesy of Mr. Big. And we'll start with a triple play that features McFly and first up, Luther Vandross.
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0: It's McFly, and obviously playing at Bucks Radio, Ben's Big Breakfast for a Thursday morning. Welcome along to the show. Before that, Sabrina Carpenter's Please, Please, Please. Thank you for choosing Bucks Radio for your Thursday morning. If you're in your workplace and you can keep us on throughout the day, marvellous stuff. We've got all the tunes and chat that you need to get you through your Thursday. Nathan back from 10 this morning. He'll be bringing you his 10:33 at around about 10:30. Three songs from one fantastic artist. And then, of course, Wes will be here this afternoon from 3 o'clock, getting you home, helping you dodge the traffic, bringing you all the laughter with features like Did You Know, and of course keeping you up to date on Bear Cubs. If you missed it this morning, he's got a replay of this morning's Bear Cubs with the pupils from Long Crendon as they were discussing what dogs would buy if they could shop at the shop. Coming up, I've got music to play from Miley Cyrus, and we go back to the 90s in the Mo for one of my favourite one-hit wonders from Mr. Big. To Be With You plays in moments at Bucks Radio.
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8: That 413 Buckingham Road still looking quite heavy with that crash earlier at the Buckingham Park roundabout. Still stacking up and causing delays. Elmhurst Ring Road as a result very clogged. Also extremely busy through those roadworks on the Wendover Road between the Bedgrove roundabout and the gyratory.
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That is Bass Persuades playing at Bucks Radio, the station that loves Bucks. Strictly Come Dancing, of course, back this weekend. I'm taking a bit more of a vested interest in this year. I really want Graham Hall, the dog father, to win. But it looks like the new show has attracted plenty of attention. The launch show drew about 5.8 million viewers, they're saying now. This keeps going up and up. But the real test, of course, when the programme goes live and there's no opportunity to edit mistakes. And that happens, of course, this Saturday. Looking forward to that first live show. I wonder, though, I lose track a little bit. I think the first week, everybody goes through, don't they? I don't think they vote anybody off. But it'll be interesting to see just how good everybody is and who's going to be kind of ranking in those sort of top three spots. And as far as other TV is concerned, celebrity traitors speculation has begun. Fans already attempting to work out who has done well in the new celebrity traitors. Mathematician Hannah Fry's announcement of a major tour has prompted completely unsubstantiated but entertaining claims that she may have won. The cast does include Maya Jama, James Blunt, Miranda Hart and James Acaster. There's some brilliant celebrities in that show, isn't there? When you kind of

compare that to Strictly? I don't know. You might know a lot of the celebrities on Strictly. I don't. But you kind of compare the lineup on Strictly to the lineup on Traitors. You can tell which one is the fresh show and which one's been going for like 25 years, can't you? Although, having said that, if the producers of Strictly are listening and they've sort of dug down further now to the celebrity of a local radio presenter, I'm game.

0: That's Doja Cat and Say So playing at Bucks Radio, Ben's Big Breakfast for your Thursday morning. Don't forget, loads on our website currently, all the very latest local news and events as well. So if you are looking for things to do over the course of the next few days as we head into the weekend, maybe ways to keep yourself entertained, keep the kids entertained, maybe just looking to get out and about. Plenty still going on across the area as we head into autumn. Do have a look at the What's On guide at bucks.radio. And as always, if you've got an event yourself coming up in the next few weeks, next couple of months, and you want us to mention it, you can leave all the details via the What's On page at bucks.radio. Loads of great music still to come for your Thursday morning. I'll play you music from an old school chum of mine in just a few moments' time. I went to school with Chris Martin. He's not a chum anymore. I mean, I wish he was. Viva La Vida's on the way, plus Billy Myers and Kiss the Rain playing in moments at Bucks Radio.
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It's Coldplay and Viva La Vida playing at Bucks Radio, Ben's Big Breakfast for a Thursday morning. I still can't believe I went to school with Chris Martin and never kept in touch. You know, I could be a roadie for Coldplay right now, couldn't I? Maybe, I don't know, playing the triangle in the band or something like that. Anyway, Chris, if you're listening, I'm available. Van Halen coming up in just a few moments' time. Right now, this is new from Jamie Miller. It's Baby Doll at Bucks Radio.

0: Van Halen's Jump, playing at Bucks Radio, an 80s classic to wrap it up for me. Thank you so much for listening this morning. I'll be back with you tomorrow morning from 6 with the return of Bear Cubs. We've got Ben's Top 10. We'll have the Birthday Club. And with it being a Friday, we've got the Weekend Roll Call as well. Don't forget, if you're holding a McMillan's World Biggest Coffee Morning, let me know about it via my Facebook page. Just search for Ben's Big Breakfast and we'll do all the mentions tomorrow morning at around about 8:35. Nathan on the way from 10. Before that, your Bucks update. Music from Olivia Rodrigo and Callum Scott's Dancing on My Own plays in moments. I'll catch you tomorrow morning from 6. Ta-da!
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2: With your Bucks update, I'm Joshua Smith. Ahead of its full launch next year, Bucks Council's looking for feedback on a new app. They want our help building Bucks Pathfinder, hoping to create the ultimate guide to walking, cycling and riding in the county. Whilst they're still adding routes, the app does offer free access to augmented reality wayfinding, buddy beacon location sharing and offline route downloads, all with no ads. Art of Bucks Ambassador for Arts, Culture and Heritage, Julius Weinberg, has passed away aged 71. The charity say he was extremely proud of the creativity and culture in the county and brought incredible energy to everything he did. Julius also served as the chair of Ofsted and president of Kingston University in London, as well as playing a vital role in the founding of independent charity Bucks Culture. And a council leader's night out took an unexpected turn when a comedian asked what he did for a living and the audience began to boo. Stephen Broadbent was enjoying a laughter craft comedy show at Hazelmere Community Centre when comedian Jonathan Elston, the company's founder, picked him out of the crowd. Elston seized his chance to make jokes about the county's roads, suggesting 30 people had missed the show because they were stuck at temporary traffic lights. Your latest weather's on the way next after the national headlines.
3: Andy Burnham wants to scrap the ban on drinking at football, saying it's outdated and discriminatory. The Prime Minister pointed to fans of other sports being able to drink in the stands while watching their teams. The Football Supporters Association also say it's been successfully tested in the women's game. The government need to stick to their pledge to tackle violence against women and girls, especially on social media. That's the message from Charities Refuge and the End Violence Against Women Coalition. Beau Bottomley is from Refuge.
4: No women should feel forced to come offline. The responsibility really lies with tech companies to make their platforms safer by design, to prevent abuse and to tackle perpetrators.
3: A judge in the US has blocked Donald Trump's move to ban three news outlets from the White House. The US president announced the ban on CNN, MS Now and Politico last week, calling them fake news. And more doctors should be getting into content creation to tackle misinformation. That's coming from influencer Dr. Lily Parker, who has over 100,000 followers on Instagram. She says health information in text isn't reaching people. From Radio News Hub, I'm Frankie Hairsine.
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2: Highs of 21 degrees today across Buckinghamshire, with plenty of sunshine around, staying dry, a little bit of light cloud as well. Overnight, clear night skies with a low of 13.
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5: 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I was expecting you. Morning, this is Nathan. I've got the song that tops the UK charts right now on the way, but first for me this morning, here's the original.
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0: Bucks Radio, the station that loves Bucks, playing Culture Club. Morning to you. How's your day been so far? Did you get to work on time in Aylesbury this morning? Busy old one around town today on the score and the commute, wasn't it? A friend of mine's working from home today and said to me, I'm just having a quick walk. That's my commute before I start. And I made a very good decision today to just to walk around and have a commute and not get in the car. So it wasn't an easy journey around town in places earlier on today. But hopefully all is well with you now. You're settled into your Thursday morning work day. I've got a 10:33 on the way later this hour. Legend, icon, both with a soloist and with a huge British band who are very much Fryer's favourites as well. More on that to come just after 10:30. But next, brand new heavies and Top Loader.
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You're listening to Bucks Radio, local radio for Buckinghamshire. And this weekend, the Bucks Bear back on the road with our friends at Perry's Aylesbury, making a short journey, actually, to the Aylesbury Vale Academy from 12:30 till 5:00. They've got their Avebury Festival. It's a family fun day at the Academy. Things for all to enjoy with stalls and games, delicious food, a bar, live music and rides, making it a fantastic day out for the whole community. And it's only £2.50 a person to get in as well. It's raising valuable funds for the school community. If you'd like to find out more about that event, or indeed book the Bucks Bear for free for selfies, high fives and bear cubs, for anything you're organising, if it's charity or not for profit, have a look at bucks.radio or the app. And the Bucks Bear with Perry's Aylesbury. Soul to Soul on the way. I've got the 10:33 too, but right now, Jack Savaretti, here's the one.

0: Soul to Soul. This is Bugs Radio, just after 10:30, and 10:33 coming up for a guy who, despite selling millions upon millions of albums, and I think he is still one of only three artists in history alongside Paul McCartney and Michael Jackson to sell more than 100 million records as both a solo artist and as a principal member of a band. I think that's still the case for him. Anyway, despite that success, he never learned to read or write conventional musical notations, simply using a system made himself instead. The band he's famous for playing with are Legends in Aylesbury, performing half a dozen times in town for Friars, including as world superstars in the early 80s. And a big, big clue for you, he performed at both Live Aid venues in 1985, playing Wembley and then taking a Concorde flight to perform at JFK Stadium in Philadelphia. Three brilliant songs in this legend next.
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the beautiful One More Night to round off this morning's 10:33. Kicked off with I Missed Again, In the Middle, In the Air Tonight. Unmistakably, Phil Collins, as we're saying, sold millions upon millions of albums, both with Genesis and as a solo artist, and indeed played in Aylesbury half a dozen times with Genesis, including in 1980. They came back as superstars for that famous gig when the queues around the cattle market for days and days to see Genesis in Aylesbury. Still to come this morning, Somber and Tasman Archer, and right now this is Tate McRae and Greedy.

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2: With your Bucks updates, I'm Joshua Smith. Bucks Council is asking for help testing a new app for countryside routes. They say Bucks Pathfinder offers free access to premium features including OS maps, offline route downloads, steepness information and augmented reality wayfinding. The council is still adding routes, but looking for reviews and feedback ahead of the app's full launch next year. Bucks Culture co-chair Julius Weinberg has died, aged 71. Charity Heart of Bucks, where Julius was also an ambassador for arts, culture and heritage, say he brought an incredible amount of energy and everything he did and was extremely proud of the creativity and culture in the county. He also had a background in healthcare and education, serving as the chair of Ofsted and president of Kingston University in London. And a council leader's night out took an unexpected turn when a comedian asked what he did for a living and the audience began to boo. Stephen Broadbent was enjoying a laughter craft comedy show at Hazelmere Community Centre when comedian Jonathan Elston, the company's founder, picked him out of the crowd. Elston seized his chance to make jokes about the county's roads, suggesting 30 people had missed the show because they were stuck at temporary traffic lights. Your latest weather's on the way next after the national headlines.
3: Far-right activist Daniel Thomas, also known as Danny Tomo, has been arrested after he was filmed slashing the side of a dinghy while a rescue crew member was still on board. The 37-year-old was detained on suspicion of criminal damage and recklessly endangering someone's life. Online misogyny and abuse against women is going up at a rapid rate. A joint report from Refuge and the End Violence Against Women Coalition says nearly half of 16 to 24-year-olds have experienced some form of online violence. Bo Bottomley is from Refuge.
4: If the government is serious about its pledge to halve violence against women and girls within a decade, it really needs to take urgent action to address the online abuse that they're experiencing.
3: The Prime Minister says the ban on drinking at football is outdated and discriminatory, and he wants to scrap it. Police chiefs say a proper consultation must come first. And teenagers in England will be able to study new vocational subjects as part of their GCSEs from September 2029. They'll be available to 14-year-olds who'll also have better access to work experience opportunities. From Radio News Hub, I'm Frankie Hersein.
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1: 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Weather always looks better through a Radley window.
2: Highs of 21 degrees today across Buckinghamshire, with plenty of sunshine around, staying dry, a little bit of light cloud as well. Overnight, clear night skies with a low of 13.
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5: And next from the Aylesbury News Centre at 12 midday, I've got that recent collaboration for Kylie with Snow Patrol. It's called These Alarms, and it plays after an 80s sing-along for Starship.
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0: Enrique's Hero on Bucks Radio, home of Ben's Big Breakfast. He's back tomorrow morning for the final time this week already. That soon came round again, didn't it? Including the weekend roll call, celebrating things you're getting up to across Buckinghamshire. Maybe you're involved with a charity event that's on, you're playing in a sporting fixture, you're celebrating something in your life. It's a birthday, an anniversary, you're all going out for family get-together. Ben would love to hear from you and just give you a mention tomorrow morning, around about 9:15. You can leave the details on Ben's Facebook page. Just look for Ben's Big Breakfast on Facebook. As for this morning, we'll dip into our What's On guide for some Macmillan Coffee Morning updates in the next half an hour or so. Plus, why they're dancing in the streets of Buckingham right now, or perhaps more importantly, on the roads. Those details to come, and Shakira and the Calls next.
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Billy Joel, you're listening to Bucks Radio, local radio for Buckinghamshire. So celebrations around the Buckingham area this week. I gather the potholes are being repaired on the Tindrick bypass between Buckingham and Bicester. I say potholes, craters in some cases. They've been big news, haven't they, over the past, well, several months now, but looks like they are now being filled in. One person did make me smile on social media this morning saying, "I'm disappointed. It's going to remove my sport of dodging the potholes game on the way to work, but I get it's for the greater good." Well, certainly, I think, of course, a celebration. It'll be good to get that road nice and smooth again in the coming weeks. Fast approaching 11:30. 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
3: 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Yes, City Talk Security. With their CCTV, alarms, access control, everyone around here seems to be using them. 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

Damien Rice and Cannonball on Bucks Radio. More like that tonight from 10 Bucks Radio. Chill. Tomorrow, lots of Macmillan Coffee Mornings taking place around the county. We were talking about Buckingham getting those potholes repaired earlier on the Tindrick Bypass. Well, in Cornwall's Meadow tomorrow at Clarendon House, there's a Macmillan Coffee Morning. This one's from 10 o'clock. Everyone welcome for cakes, tea, coffee, and maybe a catch up with friends or family while raising money for that brilliant cause. If you are Stoneway, you're also covered because St. John's the Baptist Church have got a coffee morning that's 10:30, goes right through until 2:30. Every slice makes a difference. Macmillan Coffee Morning's happening across Buckinghamshire tomorrow. This is doing very well in the UK charts right now for Ash. This is Stop the Wedding, and it's playing on Bucks Radio, the station that loves Bucks.

0: Monkeys, you're listening to Bucks Radio, the station that loves Bucks. A week shy of Celebrity Traitors returning to the TV. Looking forward to this, and if you are a fan of the show, I'm sure you're in the same boat. Next Thursday night now is cleared down, no distractions, ready to sit down and watch the new batch of players. Michael Sheen, the award-winning actor, Jerry Hall, supermodel, or also Ross Kemp, Miranda Hart, Leanne from Little Mix, and of course originally from High Wycombe, among those taking part, as is James Blunt. Very well timed, his people, his promotion staff, because the new album comes out in 7 months time for James Blunt, and he's going to be appearing in Celebrity Traitors from next week. Off of the album, you'll hear Taste Like Summer. I'll have to take that next.
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2: With your Bucks update, I'm Joshua Smith. Ahead of its full launch next year, Bucks Council's looking for feedback on a new app. They want our help building Bucks Pathfinder, hoping to create the ultimate guide to walking, cycling and riding in the county. Whilst they're still adding routes, the app does offer free access to augmented reality wayfinding, buddy beacon location sharing and offline route downloads, all with no ads. Art of Bucks Ambassador for Arts, Culture and Heritage, Julius Weinberg, has passed away aged 71. The charity say he was extremely proud of the creativity and culture in the county and brought incredible energy to everything he did. Julius also served as the chair of Ofsted and president of Kingston University in London, as well as playing a vital role in the founding of independent charity Bucks Culture. And a council leader's night out took an unexpected turn when a comedian asked what he did for a living and the audience began to boo. Stephen Brolbent was enjoying a laughter craft comedy show at Hazelmere Community Centre when comedian Jonathan Elston, the company's founder, picked him out of the crowd. Elston seized his chance to make jokes about the county's roads, suggesting 30 people had missed the show because they were stuck at temporary traffic lights. Your latest weather's on the way next after the national headlines.
3: Far-right activist Daniel Thomas has been arrested after he was filmed slashing the side of a dinghy while a rescue crew member was on it. The 37-year-old, who's also known as Danny Tomo, uploaded a video on YouTube showing him being detained on suspicion of criminal damage and recklessly endangering someone's life. Online misogyny and abuse against women is going up at a rapid rate. A joint report from Refuge and the End Violence Against Women Coalition says more than one in three women have experienced some form of online violence. Beau Bottomley is Refuge's policy and public affairs manager.
4: If the government is serious about its pledge to halve violence against women and girls within a decade, it really needs to take urgent action to address the online abuse that they're experiencing.
3: A judge in the US has temporarily blocked Donald Trump's move to ban three news outlets from the White House. The US president announced the ban on CNN, MS Now and Politico last week. And Harry Kane says he wants to continue with a sporting career after he retires and is seriously considering becoming a kicker in the NFL. From Radio News Hub, I'm Frankie Hairsine.
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2: Highs of 21 degrees today across Buckinghamshire, with plenty of sunshine around, staying dry, a little bit of light cloud as well. Overnight, clear night skies with a low of 13.
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5: Thank you, Josh. Good afternoon. This is Nathan. Let's get Thursday lunchtime up and running with Alex Warren and Duran Duran. And first, a lady who serves as executive producer for a big new musical that comes to Aylesbury in November.
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0: Duran Duran, Notorious. This is Bucks Radio, local radio for Buckinghamshire. And this hour started with Christina Aguilera, Genie in a Bottle. She is the executive producer of the new musical, which comes to Aylesbury in November, based on the hit movie Burlesque is the show. Maybe you won some tickets with us last week. Maybe you've already got tickets to go and see it. Maybe you haven't yet. Well, there are some available still. It arrives in Aylesbury Tuesday, November the 17th, and runs through until the Saturday. A big new musical full of glitz, glamour, sequins and sparkles, dancing and more. There is a 12 plus age guidance on that one. Check out the Waterside's website for all the details, and don't forget every Saturday morning at 10:30 we round up all the shows coming to town in What's On at the Waterside. Lenny Kravitz on the way, new Kylie Rae Jepsen too, and Katie Tunstall next.
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Carly Rae Jepsen, Don't Leave Me on the Dance Floor. This is Bugs Radio. Talking on the show yesterday about all the open mornings and evenings around the county at secondary schools this week. A lot of parents and children thinking about the next stage of education, where they're going to go for big school. I was reading this morning there's a change coming to GCSEs as well that could give teenagers more choice over what they study. New vocational GCSEs are being introduced with subjects including things like business, construction and creative media. I think it's a really interesting and good idea, this. Not everybody wants to sit exams in the traditional subjects. Some people at 14 don't know what they want to do, do they? I'm not sure I knew at 14 what I wanted to do in life, really, until

terms of work? Still not sure, really do. One day I'll get a proper job. Still to come this lunchtime, Taylor Swift and the Goo Goo Dolls, but right now to the 1980s. Here's Huey Lewis and the news.

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Joe Jackson there, stepping out. This is Bucks Radio, the station that loves Bucks, and our Bear Cubs returning after three this afternoon with Wes. All this week we are being really entertained by the team from the Long Crendon School. What would a dog buy if it went shopping? There's a question to ponder as we go through the afternoon. Well, the kids from Long Crendon know the answer. Hear it again about 20 past three with Wes, and then one more question for them tomorrow morning on the breakfast show with Ben around about 7:15. Bear Cubs with Kit McGrath Aylesbury, awarded business excellence for tutor services in town. And In Excess and Cat's Eye on the way, but first, here's 5 Seconds of Summer.

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In Excess, Disappear, This Is Bucks Radio, on all the socials, at Your Bucks Radio. But next, rounding up the latest for 1 o'clock. Your Bucks update is on the way after this in the 1970s. For Boston...

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2: With your Bucks update, I'm Joshua Smith. A petition for a mandatory minimum prison sentence for repeat sexual offenders has been started by the mother of a woman murdered in Milton Keynes. 19-year-old Leah Croucher went missing in 2019 and was found dead 3 years later, with an inquest concluding she was unlawfully killed by 49-year-old Neil Maxwell, who had a history of sexual offending but had been allowed out into the community after a previous conviction. Claire Croucher is calling for the creation of Leah's Law, which would demand prison time for offenders convicted of a third sexual offence. A Bucks charity is hoping to raise £50,000 for an Iron Age roundhouse. Chilton Open Air Museum want to replace their existing replica built in 1995 with a new version reflecting the latest archaeological research on Iron Age life in the area, and have already received £11,000 via public donations. They say the roundhouse is a popular exhibit for visitors and plays a vital role in their learning programme for children. And this autumn, men are being encouraged to open up about their mental health. Men Walking and Talking Aylesbury say well-being can be affected by seasonal changes with darker nights and wetter weather, and say their walks offer attendees the chance to vent, improve their health and make new friends. They set off from Oakfield Road car park every Thursday, with their next meeting scheduled for 7 this evening. Your latest weather's on the way next after the national headlines.
3: Australian Prime Minister Anthony Albanese has raised huge concerns after an OpenAI agent infiltrated a health department website back in July. He says he's disappointed the company took too long to report it. OpenAI say their models took actions they didn't intend. Far-right activist Daniel Thomas, also known as Danny Tomo, has been arrested after he was filmed slashing the side of a dinghy while a rescue crew member was still on board. The 37-year-old was detained on suspicion of criminal damage and recklessly endangering someone's life. And online misogyny and abuse against women is going up at a rapid rate. A joint report from Refuge and the End Violence Against Women Coalition says more than one in three women have experienced some form of online abuse. Beau Bottomley is Refuge's policy and public affairs manager.
4: Ofcom has already introduced guidance for tech companies on how to tackle violence against women and girls on their platforms. That's a great start, but that guidance is voluntary.
3: That's the latest from Radio News Hub. I'm Holly Hughes.
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2: Temperatures dropping to 12 degrees overnight. Clear night skies to start with. Tomorrow morning, though, we'll see some mist creeping in. Tomorrow with a high of 22 degrees with sunny intervals.
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5: 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It's called Been By Now. You'll hear that after Gloria Estefan.
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0: It's Natasha Bedingfield. It's Unwritten. This is Bucks Radio. We're here this afternoon from 3. Bucks Radio Drive Time. But anything you encounter on the roads throughout the day, you're more than welcome to call the Jam Line, Aylesbury 92 99 29. 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

Mumford & Sons, this is Bucks Radio, local radio for Buckinghamshire. 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Also, Tesco's Buckingham on the London Road. Their event running from 10 until 1. And the Rococo Lounge in Aylesbury, the gang there been busy baking, and they've got a Macmillan bake sale tomorrow morning from 10. All are welcome to enjoy those homemade goodies. If you're holding a Macmillan event tomorrow, good luck to you. Hope you raise lots and lots for that brilliant cause. And I've got music on the way from J-Lo, and right now, here's Cher. If I could turn back time, playing on Bucks Radio.

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Brian Adams, you're listening to Bucks Radio, the station that loves Bucks. Thursday lunchtime with Nathan, off of her album Daughter from Hell. This is Gracie Abrams and Hit the Wall, playing on Bucks Radio.

0: Oh, real 80s fist clencher, isn't it? There goes Air Supply, All Out of Love on Bucks Radio. 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

Adela ain't in LA. This is Bucks Radio, local radio for Buckinghamshire. And Wes will be along a bit later this afternoon. We're Thursday, aren't we? It's been a long week, sorry. Thursday's drive home a little bit later this afternoon. But a Bucks update for 2 o'clock. Is that right? Yeah, 2 o'clock. After this, for Bruce Springsteen.

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2: With your Bucks update, I'm Joshua Smith. The mother of murdered Milton Keynes woman Leah Croucher has called for a new law demanding prison time for offenders convicted of a third sexual offence. Claire Croucher launched the petition yesterday, which also asks for greater investment in the monitoring and rehabilitation of offenders. It comes after an inquest found 19-year-old Leah Croucher was unlawfully killed in 2019 by 49-year-old Neil Maxwell, who had a history of sexual offending but had been allowed back into the community after a previous conviction. Chiltern Open Air Museums launched an appeal for £50,000 to rebuild its Iron Age roundhouse. The charity say the existing roundhouse is reaching the end of its life, but it's an important part of their learning programme for kids. There's also a popular exhibit for visitors. Public donations have already raised £11,000 for the new version, which will reflect archaeological updates on Iron Age life in the Chilterns. And men are being urged to confide in others about their mental health this autumn. Men Walking and Talking Aylesbury's launched their next meeting at 7 this evening, with the group highlighting the seasonal changes with wetter weather and darker nights affecting well-being. Their walks, which start at Oakfield Road every Thursday, give attendees the chance to make new friends, improve their health, and open up if they choose to. Your latest weather's on the way next after the national headlines.
3: 781 migrants arrived in the UK yesterday. That's the highest number for a single day so far this year. It comes after a cabinet minister said not every migrant boat can be intercepted in the wake of two boats landing undetected on British shores within 2 days. TikTok is to pay a £12.7 million fine from the UK data watchdog after dropping an appeal. The Information Commissioner's Office imposed the fine in 2023 because TikTok didn't do enough to make sure underage children were not using its platform. Parents of 10 to 15-year-olds are struggling to cope with their own mental well-being. Action for Children say they're seeing a rise in the number of adults contacting their Parent Talk support service. Jo Thurston's from the charity.
4: It's difficult with their support and their strong person who's looking out for them. But we're also dealing with like the upset and the emotional sort of trauma to ourselves.
3: And the Princess of Wales has been to a garden in Essex to mark Addiction Awareness Week by meeting people recovering from addiction. That's the latest from Radio News Hub. I'm Holly Hughes.
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2: Temperatures dropping to 12 degrees overnight. Clear night skies to start with. Tomorrow morning, though, we'll see some mist creeping in. Tomorrow with a high of 22 degrees with sunny intervals.
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2: 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City Talk have ruined my career. 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With their CCTV, alarms, access control, everyone around here seems to be using them. 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
2: With your Bucks update, I'm Joshua Smith. The petition for a mandatory minimum prison sentence for repeat sexual offenders has been started by the mother of a woman murdered in Milton Keynes. 19-year-old Leah Croucher went missing in 2019 and was found dead 3 years later, with an inquest concluding she was unlawfully killed by 49-year-old Neil Maxwell, who had a history of sexual offending but had been allowed out into the community after a previous conviction. Claire Croucher is calling for the creation of Leah's Law, which would demand prison time for offenders convicted of a third sexual offence. A Bucks charity is hoping to raise £50,000 for an Iron Age roundhouse. Chilton Open Air Museum want to replace their existing replica built in 1995 with a new version reflecting the latest archaeological research on Iron Age life in the area, and have already received £11,000 via public donations. They say the roundhouse is a popular exhibit for visitors and plays a vital role in their learning programme for children. And this autumn, men are being encouraged to open up about their mental health. Men Walking and Talking Aylesbury say well-being can be affected by seasonal changes with darker nights and wetter weather, and say their walks offer attendees the chance to vent, improve their health and make new friends. They set off from Oakfield Road car park every Thursday, with their next meeting scheduled for 7 this evening. Your latest weather's on the way next after the national headlines.
3: Australian Prime Minister Anthony Albanese has raised huge concerns after an OpenAI agent infiltrated a health department website back in July. He says he's disappointed the company took too long to report it. OpenAI say their models took actions they didn't intend. Not every migrant boat can be intercepted. Education Secretary Lucy Powell has made the statements after the day 21 people were detained when a boat evaded border force to reach the beach of Samphire Ho in Dover. Meanwhile, 781 migrants arrived in the UK yesterday. That's the highest number for a single day so far this year. And a leading union is stepping up calls for investment in public services. This after new research showed many workers are losing sleep, worrying about people who rely on them. Unison says the thought of letting people down is keeping public service workers up at night. Claire Williams is their Assistant General Secretary.
4: The reality is that you can't keep asking public service workers to do more with less.
3: That's the latest from Radio News Hub. 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
1: With Radley Aylesbury. Weather always looks better through a Radley window.
2: Temperatures dropping to 12 degrees overnight. Clear night skies to start with. Tomorrow morning, though, we'll see some mist creeping in. Tomorrow with a high of 22 degrees with sunny intervals.
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5: Hello and a very good afternoon to you. Your Thursday has gone well. Right, coming up, why, if you're driving any emails this afternoon, make sure that your grammar's correct. More on that to come. Somber to play for you too. And we start with the Pretenders, back on the chain gang.
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0: Guys, Chiefs, Ruby, and indeed Ruby on Bucks Radio. Very, very good afternoon to you. 24th of September is here, and it's all about apostrophes and full stops. It's grammar day today, so there you go. If you're typing an email later on, do make sure that it's done correctly. Full stop, exclamation mark. Oh, no, it's just exclamation mark. See, this is the thing. I'm rubbish at grammar. I hate it. I absolutely despise grammar, if I'm completely honest about it. Because if it hadn't been for grammar, I would have passed English. I would have breezed through. Because in terms of communicating, you know what I'm on about. Like, and it's the same on text and stuff like that. Who uses grammar on text? I just feel like, don't get me wrong, question marks, full stops, exclamation mark, those ones, I'm happy with them. But so when someone goes, well, actually, it's a semicolon, you go, what? Why does it have to be a semicolon? Why not just something else? And the thing that also gets me is I've survived 48 years not knowing what a semicolon actually does. And I'm okay, you know? But there's always one person, well, actually, just so you know, it comes, oh, colon. we'll just leave it there, shall we?
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0: Prince on Bucks Radio, the station that loves Bucks. What would you do if it rained purple, though? I'd worry too.
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0: Is that what happened back in the day? You know, with the purple rinses that Nana's used to have? Is it purple rain outside now? Ah, the memories. Right, on the way. We've got music to come from Loreen, Tattoo to play for you. After we meet the Bear Cubs for today from Long Crendon School, they're answering this one on Bear Cubs, which is a cracker. If the dog went to the supermarket, what would it buy?
3: Chicken. I think they'd always put in a chew toy.
4: I think they always put in, like, a top hat and a dress.
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0: Pikachu clothes, yeah, maybe. Good call. I particularly like the little person that said cat food. Because if you're a dog, you're like, how come they get a different one than me? I want to try that. Thank you very much to the kids from Long Crendon School. More from those guys with the final instalments on Bear Cubs this week, starting tomorrow morning with the lovely Mr. Ben Mosby. He's in from 6.
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one-hit wonder, 1,000 Miles, Vanessa Khan. Love that. Hope you're doing all right on this Thursday afternoon. So mating season for spiders, that's continuing. That's why you're getting more and more in your house, apparently. Why do they need to come in the house? Well, it's just nice, it's warmer. They've got radiators on. I don't know. Romantic music. We haven't got a stereo out here. I can't light candles outside. They keep blowing out. I don't know. It makes no sense. However, if you've tried to keep them out with peppermint oil, that doesn't work, does it? No. Conkers, that's the other thing. Keep spiders out, put conkers by the door, and the spiders go, oh, yeah. Oh, hang on, I've walked past them. Well, the latest one that I've heard about is a chalk line. Yeah. So apparently, you put a chalk line down, and spiders won't go across the chalk line. They don't really like it. You go, oh, interesting. Again, I'm not sure I believe that, right? Because I was reading up on spiders. Did you know, right, that the strands, the spider, you know, silk, the webs, is so strong that if you got a pencil-thick strand, right, strands of spiders, just a pencil-thick, that could stop a Boeing 747 in flight. Yeah, right. Spiders, they don't have teeth. They have little fangs. They inject stuff into the body of their victims that turns into juice, and then they just drink them. And I say they're amazing, but chalk, that'll stop them in their tracks. Yeah, I'm not sure right now. This is a new one from Blue. You should know. 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

0: Chris Rea, Road to Hell. My dad had that on CD from back in the day. Oh, yeah. Talking of things from back in the day, Nathan Cooper was on earlier on. I don't mean him. I don't mean him. No, the Duke of Asbury, not being mean. No, three songs from Phil Collins back to back. Oh, In the Air Tonight. Did you do your air drumming? Oh, you look just like that monkey off the chocolate advert. Very, very good. Find out what he's got in store for you tomorrow. Can he top Phil Collins? I doubt it. The man's a musical genius.
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2: With your Bucks update, I'm Joshua Smith. The mother of murdered Milton Keynes woman Leah Croucher has called for a new law demanding prison time for offenders convicted of a third sexual offence. Claire Croucher launched the petition yesterday, which also asks for greater investment in the monitoring and rehabilitation of offenders. It comes after an inquest found 19-year-old Leah Croucher was unlawfully killed in 2019 by 49-year-old Neil Maxwell, who had a history of sexual offending but had been allowed back into the community after a previous conviction. Chiltern Open Air Museums launched an appeal for £50,000 to rebuild its Iron Age roundhouse. The charity say the existing roundhouse is reaching the end of its life, but it's an important part of their learning programme for kids and is also a popular exhibit for visitors. Public donations have already raised £11,000 for the new version, which will reflect archaeological updates on Iron Age life in the Chilterns. And men are being urged to confide in others about their mental health this autumn. Men Walking and Talking Aylesbury's launched their next meeting at 7 this evening, with the group highlighting the seasonal changes with wetter weather and darker nights affecting well-being. Their walks, which start at Oakfield Road every Thursday, give attendees the chance to make new friends, improve their health, and open up if they choose to. Your latest weather's on the way next after the national headlines.
3: Two pilots who ejected from their aircraft moments before it crashed on Anglesey are expected to make a full recovery. Hawk operations have been paused by the RAF as a precautionary measure, whilst investigations into the crash are ongoing. The government need to stick to their pledge to tackle violence against women and girls. That's the message from Charities Refuge and the End Violence Against Women Coalition.
4: No women should feel forced to come offline because of the abuse that they experience. The responsibility really lies with tech companies to make their platforms safer by design to prevent abuse.
3: Their new report finds young women who use social media say they are recommended content that is humiliating, degrading or sexually violent. The government has said it must push further and harder to stop migrants crossing the channel after more than 700 people arrived on Wednesday. That's the highest number for a single day so far this year. The Home Secretary has ordered an urgent review. And a date has been set for Fury v Joshua. It's set to be at Cardiff's Principality Stadium on December the 11th. That's the latest from Radio News Hub. I'm Johnny Holmes.
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2: Temperatures dropping to 12 degrees overnight. Clear night skies to start with. Tomorrow morning, though, we'll see some mist creeping in. Tomorrow with a high of 22 degrees with sunny intervals.
0: Driving home with Wes.
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5: Very good afternoon to you. Right, if you're thinking of throwing a sickie for tomorrow to have a long weekend, there may be a problem. I'll tell you what in a wee bit. James Blunt to play for you, Takes Like Summer, and we start with Incognito

0: James Blunt and Tastes Like Summer on Bucks Radio. Love, love, love that. He's on the Traitors. I don't know what his oil painting looks like, but have you seen some of the guys that are going to be on the Traitors? There was a little promo for it, and they were complaining about their pictures, because rather than have photographs up on the walls, they have like oil paintings. Some of them on there look great, like Maya Jama, she looks amazing, and Rob Beckett said, what have they done to me? Why have I deserved that? Apparently the painting no, it's not flattering. The thing is with that, right, it's a painting, you can actually lie a little bit more in that, go, it's a painting, you know, it's representative. And they were just being me, poor old Rob Beckett. Anyway, yeah, new series of The Traitors starting at the start of October. People are already getting excited about it.
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Lionel Richie all night long on Bucks Radio. It's the station that loves Bucks. A very good afternoon to you. The weekend nearly here. Yay! You're taking Friday off. Are you? Have you booked it? You're going to phone in. You're going to do a little bit of a sick day. Well, you have to phone in if you are, because apparently, according to the newspapers, you can no longer text in to get a sick day off, which is... I didn't know people were doing this. I thought you always had to phone in. You can't just text. Oh, no, I'm ever so ill. How ill are you? Very ill. You can't text that. You've got to phone in and, you know, do your ill voice. You know you got one, right? And even if you go, look, no, the trick is don't go too big on it. You don't go, oh, there's a chance I might not make it. They're not going to believe that. So you've got to go, oh, no, I just don't feel right. It's a subtlety. There's nuance to it, right? And if you're no good at that, get your mum to phone in. Yeah. Oh, no, he's very ill. Or get your mate to do an impression of your mum phone in. Yeah, it did sound a bit Monty Python Flying Circus. Oh, no, Brian, he's not very well at all, right? This is Lady Gaga over snarl. Smile. Snarl. In

What a tune, a 90s anthem for you. Massive Attack and Unfinished Sympathy on Bucks Radio. It's a station that loves Bucks. And don't forget, if 90s is your decade of choice, then Saturday nights are very much for you from 7 o'clock. Let's go retro 90s. Saturday not here yet, though. Still got a little while to go. And in that time, Blondie to play for you, Tidy Tie. And your Bucks update follows this. Anne-Marie, Noel Horan, our song on Bucks Radio.

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6: I'm Joshua Smith. A petition for a mandatory minimum prison sentence for repeat sexual offenders has been started by the mother of a woman murdered in Milton Keynes. A Bucks charity is hoping to raise £50,000 for an Iron Age roundhouse, and this autumn men are being encouraged to open up about their mental health. More on those stories in half an hour.
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8: I'm Joe Skelton. Good afternoon. Could Liverpool be in for a right back in January? With sources suggesting final player Giovanni Reid could be the solution. In Formula One, Red Bull driver Isaac Hadjiari set to return at the Azerbaijan Grand Prix this weekend after sustaining a wrist injury. And rugby union, Henry Pollock has signed a new contract with Northampton Saints, earning him up to £400,000 a year, reportedly making him one of the highest paid players in the sport.
0: Weather.
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6: Temperatures dropping to 12 degrees overnight. Clear night skies to start with. Tomorrow morning, though, we'll see some mist creeping in. Tomorrow with a high of 22 degrees with sunny intervals.
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Blondie, The Tide Is High on Bucks Radio. A bit of a summer tune, a bit of a summer. But then again, if it still feels like summer, this weekend about 19 degrees going to be the highest. We'll have that. We'd sell for that in the summer most years. Yeah, something to look forward to. However, grass still isn't growing, still not getting enough water. I'm like, I don't care. I don't know. Hosepipe ban is in place. My hosepipe's broken anyway. All right. Have you seen the expanding hose pipes? We got one of those, right? And unfortunately, it's got a little hole in it, right? And so it doesn't expand properly. I think Margot the cat put a clause in it. But anyway, it doesn't expand properly. However, I didn't explain it right. So we were talking about the hose pipe ban. I went, my hose pipe doesn't work. It's got a hole in the end. He went, it's supposed to. I was like, no, it's... Oh, just leave it.

0: Solid Rockers. I like the way you move on Bucks Radio. It's a station that loves Bucks. Before that, the next one from Ray with Amma and Absolutely Joy. What a joyous joy. It really is.
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2: 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Even better.
0: Talking of joyous things, our Bear is going to be a very joyous occasion. The Festival of Lights is going to be happening. This weekend, it's going to be at Discover Bucks Museum, Sunday, 12 through to 8 o'clock. It's all inspired by Diwali. 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All the details you need are there. And in honour of that coming together, this is The Farm, All Together Now. What a tune. 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

Smith, Wait For You on Bucks Radio, the station that loves Bucks. A little bit of Christmas in the shop, also a little bit of Halloween. Yeah, have you seen it? Yeah, I know. It's getting there. We sort of like jumped it, though. There's more Christmas stuff than Halloween's anyway. It's all getting ahead of itself. However, when it comes to costumes, when do they turn into your regular clothes? We'll talk more about that after your Bucks update for five for Michael Jackson.

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1: With your Bucks update, I'm Joshua Smith. The petition for a mandatory minimum prison sentence for repeat sexual offenders has been started by the mother of a woman murdered in Milton Keynes. 19-year-old Leah Croucher went missing in 2019 and was found dead 3 years later, with an inquest concluding she was unlawfully killed by 49-year-old Neil Maxwell, who had a history of sexual offending but had been allowed out into the community after a previous conviction. Claire Croucher is calling for the creation of Leah's Law, which would demand prison time for offenders convicted of a third sexual offence. A Bucks charity is hoping to raise £50,000 for an Iron Age roundhouse. Chilton Open Air Museum want to replace their existing replica built in 1995 with a new version reflecting the latest archaeological research on Iron Age life in the area, and have already received £11,000 via public donations. They say the roundhouse is a popular exhibit for visitors and plays a vital role in their learning programme for children. And this autumn, men are being encouraged to open up about their mental health. Men Walking and Talking Aylesbury say wellbeing can be affected by seasonal changes with darker nights and wetter weather, and say their walks offer attendees the chance to vent, improve their health and make new friends. They set off from Oakfield Road car park every Thursday, with their next meeting scheduled for 7 this evening. Your latest weather's on the way next after the national headlines.
2: 781 migrants arrived in the UK yesterday. That's the highest number for a single day so far this year. Two boats recently landed undetected on British shores within 2 days. There are calls for more support for parents of 10 to 15-year-olds who are struggling with their mental health. Charity Action for Children says it's seeing a rise in parents raising concerns about their own well-being, warning its helpline is becoming a crisis service. Jo Thurston's from the charity.
3: They feel really isolated. They don't know what they can do. They don't know where to get support. Their mental health is struggling as well because they're so worried about their children. At Action for Children, we're sort of really, really focusing on the fact that the parent needs support as well as the child.
2: Virgin Group founder Sir Richard Branson has called Brexit an unmitigated disaster, as a think tank led by Sir Tony Blair said Britain should rejoin the EU within a decade. Sir Richard said the British people should be given a second chance to decide whether to be in the EU. And George Russell's slim title hopes were dealt a boost in Azerbaijan after he completed a practice double. That's the latest from Radio News Hub. I'm Johnny Holmes.
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1: Temperatures dropping to 12 degrees overnight. Clear night skies to start with. Tomorrow morning, though, we'll see some mist creeping in. Tomorrow with a high of 22 degrees with sunny intervals.
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5: There you go, that working day done. Just one more of them and then it's the weekend. You've got a birthday this weekend. Have you? Or is it someone special in your life? Is it? Well, if it is, then I've got a little job for you to do. It's all right. It's nice and easy. You can do it with a keyboard, and I'll tell you more about that. After OMD, Enola Gay on the way, and we start with Taylor Swift. I knew it. I knew you.
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4: The state.

0: Before that, Taylor Swift, I knew it, I knew you. Oh, Swifties get very excited because tomorrow there's some new Taylor Swift tunes dropping. Yeah, four new songs, which I didn't really understand, right? And I was like, oh, it's an EP, an extended play. Like, you know, you used to get, there wasn't quite an album, but it had more than one song. So it wasn't a single, it wasn't an album, it was an EP. She's like, no, this is a different one. This is an extended album. And I'm, oh, no, sorry, an expanded album. So The Life and Showgirl, the encore, so you got to buy the album again, but you get the extra songs. Just, oh, it's too complicated for me these days. Yeah, a new one, Patient Zero, is going to be out, and everybody getting very excited, going, oh, is she going to change a different direction because she's married? No, I wouldn't imagine so. Imagine if she did, though. Oh, I'd love it. Wouldn't it be amazing? Yes, Swifties. Taylor has decided Belgian trance and a bit of Bangra is the way that she's going to go. That, I'd buy the album then.
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Charles and Eddie, would I lie to you? It's Bucks Radio. It's a station that loves Bucks. A very good afternoon. Halloween on the way. Have you bought your costume yet? No? No. I know, it feels a bit early. The only reason I got into this conversation was I met a mate of mine earlier on, and she had a T-shirt on with a black cat on it. I went, oh, I like your T-shirt. She went, I bought this as a Halloween costume, right? And I just started wearing it from regular clothes. No, because it looks like a nice T-shirt. She's a cat lover. It was like, yeah, it makes sort of sense. However, it's the fact, have you ever had that you bought something for a costume, right, and you've gone, ooh, actually, that's quite nice of me. I'll wear this as my regular thing. Yeah, no, I have. Just say, yeah. Well, no, there was a competition years ago that was about, and it was, you remember Where's Wally? Well, it was Where's Wes? And I was in this massive shot of a crowd, and we're dressed as Where's Wally, like with a red hat and a stripy jumper. And it was bought for me by my boss at the time. And I was like, stood there. And afterwards, I really like that. So I used to wear the hat I wore all the time. The jumper was occasional, but you couldn't wear the hat and the jumper together. Otherwise, you just looked a bit stupid. So, but honestly, you'll look at your costumes in a different way. I'm not suggesting that you go to work dressed as a pumpkin, right? But maybe try it. If you do, send pictures. Right, on the way. We've got Cuddly Toy Roachford after this. Next one from Jungle. Someday, somewhere.

Roachford and Cuddly Toy on Bucks Radio. It's a station that loves Bucks. The weekend nearly here. You got a birthday over the weekend. Well done, you. Because on paper, weekend birthdays are the best. Friday, Saturday, Sunday, that's fine. Look, because you go, yeah, everybody's off. However, right, I've got a mate of mine who's got a theory that having your birthday on a Wednesday is actually best. I was like, because in the middle of the week, people go, oh, it's the weekend before. Should we celebrate your birthday? You go, yeah, absolutely. And then they go, oh, it's the weekend after your birthday. Should we celebrate your birthday? I go, yeah. So you technically get two weekends worth of anyway, I'll leave that over to you. If you are celebrating this weekend, your birthday or someone else's birthday in your life, then don't forget, tell us about them via the birthday club. You'll find it online at bucks.radio. 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Do, first of all, let us know about those birthdays via our web pages, bucks.radio. To come, you've got your Bucks update for 5:30 after this. 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
3: I'm Joshua Smith. A petition for a mandatory minimum prison sentence for repeat sexual offenders has been started by the mother of a woman murdered in Milton Keynes. A Bucks charity is hoping to raise £50,000 for an Iron Age roundhouse, and this autumn men are being encouraged to open up about their mental health. More on those stories in half an hour.
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5: I'm Joe Skelton. Good afternoon. Could Liverpool be in for a right-back in January? With sources suggested Feyenoord player Giovanni Reid could be the solution. In Formula 1, Red Bull driver Isaac Hadjiari set to return at the Azerbaijan Grand Prix this weekend after sustaining a wrist injury. And rugby union, Henry Pollock has signed a new contract with Northampton Saints, earning him up to £400,000 a year, reportedly making him one of the highest paid players in the sport.
6: 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With Radley Aylesbury. Weather always looks better through a Radley window.
3: Temperatures dropping to 12 degrees overnight. Clear night skies to start with. Tomorrow morning, though, we'll see some mist creeping in. Tomorrow with a high of 22 degrees with sunny intervals.
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0: Alanis Morissette and Ironic on Bucks Radio. It's a station that loves Bucks. A very good afternoon to you. Talking of ironic things, here's your Did You Know for today. Did you know that the British royal family owns a stamp collection worth over 100 million quid?
1: Huh? 100 million? I know.
0: In stamps, which is basically just 100 million quid's worth of pictures of themselves in profile, which is 100 million. You know when you go, well, stamps are getting a bit expensive. Yeah, they are.

Lightning Season Pure on Bucks Radio. On a day that we heard that we might have the ban on drinking beer in the football stadiums of the UK lifted. Been around since 1985. Andy Burnham has proposed it. And you go, oh, okay, fair enough. What I don't understand is other sporting events you can do it. So you can drink beer in the stadium. Rugby, you can drink it in cricket. But for football, you can't. It was a ban in 1985, so I presume that was at the height of the hooligans. So that's when they changed it. However, and this never made sense to me, right? A lot of football guys, you can drink beer on the concourses. You can drink it, but just not in sight of the pitch. was it the pitch? That I'm feeling absolutely fine. I've had one pint of, oh, that's a pitch. Here we go. What happened there? It's such a crazy rule. Anyway, could be lifted. We'll wait and see.

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7: A couple of crashes this evening on the Oxford Road between Stone and the Hartwell Bend. Very heavy as you're coming in towards Aylesbury. Also on Friaridge Road by the bus station area. That has also got a crash. Wendover Road by the Bedgrove Roundabout and the Aston Clinton Bypass onto the Tring Road into Aylesbury. All very heavy.

Dua Lipa, an illusion on Bux Radio. So Callum Turner, Mr. Dua Lipa, her other half. Is he going to be Bond? Because there was this whole thing about Jack Lauder from Slow Horses. Apparently he's now going to be Bond. But now they've come out and said that actually Callum Turner has got the perfect face to be Bond. Mathematically, they did all the sums on eyes and proportions of face and stuff like that. Oh, can we all just go, it's going to be Idris Elba? Because every time someone says Bond, they go, Idris Elba. And maybe. We'll wait and see. It's almost like they keep teasing it without saying much, just to keep us interested. Very clever, says James Morrison. Wonderful world, and your Bucks update on the way.

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2: With your Bucks update, I'm Joshua Smith. The mother of murdered Milton Keynes woman Leah Croucher has called for a new law demanding prison time for offenders convicted of a third sexual offence. Claire Croucher launched the petition yesterday, which also asks for greater investment in the monitoring and rehabilitation of offenders. It comes after an inquest found 19-year-old Leah Croucher was unlawfully killed in 2019 by 49-year-old Neil Maxwell, who had a history of sexual offending but had been allowed back into the community after a previous conviction. Chiltern Open Air Museums launched an appeal for £50,000 to rebuild its Iron Age roundhouse. The charity say the existing roundhouse is reaching the end of its life, but it's an important part of their learning programme for kids and is also a popular exhibit for visitors. Public donations have already raised £11,000 for the new version, which will reflect archaeological updates on Iron Age life in the Chilterns. And men are being urged to confide in others about their mental health this autumn. Men Walking and Talking Aylesbury's launched their next meeting at 7 this evening, with the group highlighting the seasonal changes with wetter weather and darker nights affecting well-being. Their walks, which start at Oakfield Road every Thursday, give attendees the chance to make new friends, improve their health, and open up if they choose to. Your latest weather's on the way next after the national headlines.
3: A 32-year-old man has been jailed for 2 years and 4 months after using AI to create sexualized images from photographs of children and adults taken without their knowledge or consent. Zafar Dogan from Enfield pleaded guilty to multiple offences, including making indecent images of children. A leading union warns public service workers are being kept up at night worrying about people who rely on them. Unison has highlighted the need for investment in public services. Their spokesperson is Claire Williams.
4: There is an inevitability that if you don't invest in public sector workers, we will see a reduction in the quality of public services.
3: The government has said it must push further and harder to stop migrants crossing the channel after more than 700 people arrived in the UK on Wednesday. Home Secretary Shabana Mahmood has ordered an urgent review by the Border Security Command. And the National Union of Journalists has warned the BBC risks becoming trapped in an inescapable doom spiral if it continues to cut more jobs. That's the latest from Radio News Hub. I'm Johnny Holmes.
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2: Temperatures dropping to 12 degrees overnight. Clear night skies to start with. Tomorrow morning, though, we'll see some mist creeping in. Tomorrow with a high of 22 degrees with sunny intervals.
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5: 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Right, if you're looking to name your baby, how that can earn you some cash. Yeah, I know. More of that to come. We've got Miley Cyrus and Bass Persuades to play for you. We start with the Mavericks. Dance the night away.
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0: 80s anthem for you. Sometimes Erasure on Bucks Radio. More like that tomorrow from 7 o'clock to get us in the mood for the weekend. That's right, the weekend nearly here. Yay! If you've got a busy weekend ahead of you, getting stuff prepared, feathering the nest for a new arrival, and then figuring out how to name your baby, then put it out there and sell the naming rights. That's what it means. Yeah. Bonnie Blue, have you ever heard of her? She's an adult actress. Well, she sold her baby's name. Yeah, and you go, what? So yeah, she put it up there to the highest bidder. They could name her baby, right? And she got 1.2 million for it, apparently. Anyway, that's what the papers are saying. One put as a wow, Bet Bolt. There you go, this baby Bet Bolt, which is I presume a gambling company. You go, wow. The thing is, I've got to say, right, and this is a bit of a weird one. Is it a bad idea? Because, like, 1.2 million, I mean, that's quite a lot of that would set the kid up. You know, like if you put it into trust for the child, 1.2 million, yeah, okay, they're going to be called Bet Bolt for the rest of their life. But, you know, you get nicknames and they work around it. It's just when the kid comes of age and they start asking questions. Mum, Dad, yeah, did you sell the naming rights for me? Why'd you ask, silly bang?
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2: With Mott's Crusader Holidays. Luxury coach holidays with pickup points across Buckinghamshire.
6: Two crashes a little earlier, still causing long, long delays. One ran near the Hartwell Bend. Very long delays, almost as far back as the Dinton-Cunnington Road Junction. Another one very heavy on the Friaridge Road in Aylesbury itself. Just by the bus station, looking quite built up. The Wendover Road busy, as is Aston Clinton Bypass, coming into the Tring Road and the usual hotspots from this time of the evening.

Miley Cyrus and Bass Persuades on Bucks Radio. It is the station that loves Bucks. I told you this would happen. Last night I played football with my old men's group. Get together, play a little bit of football. And I was saying about a half price voucher that you can get online at bucks.radio. It's for a physio assessment. It's only 30 quid. And you can go and see the guys at Spirits of Health Club. It's a half price voucher and they'll put you back together and tell you what's wrong with you, etc., etc. Well, I went to play football last night. Got up this morning. My bum was killing. Why is it? I was like, I didn't bash it. I didn't fall on it. But for some reason, it was, and it wasn't even muscular. It was just really weird. Yeah, you know, because I always feel, if you go, oh, you hurt yourself playing football. Yeah, yeah, I did. Was it nasty tackle? No. Did you pull a muscle? No. But me bum hurts. It's a weird thing. Anyway, thought I'd share it with you. Do check out a half price voucher shop. You find that physio voucher and loads of others on there as well. Bucks.radio for that. Right, coming up, music to play from the likes of A1 and Shakira, Burna Boy, Daya Daya, all after this, Bananarama and Venus.

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7: Priory Road in Aylesbury still very busy after that crash earlier by the bus station. Also, the Stone Road around that Hartwell Bend into Aylesbury still very busy on that Oxford Road, the 418, after a crash there earlier as well.
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0: Because I gotta have faith. Ooh, I gotta have faith. Because I gotta have faith.
1: George Michael and Faith on Bucks Radio. It's a station that loves Bucks. Just about your lot from me today. The 24th of September has been punctuation day. So yeah, hopefully if you've sent an email, how's your punctuation? Looking all right? Is it okay? Good, good, exclamation mark, which I said earlier on. And I'll stand by this. I will stand by this. I hate grammar, I hate punctuation, and I think the world would be a better place without it. If I'm honest. Yeah, I know people are like, oh, that's ridiculous. No, right? I would have passed my English exam back in the day if it hadn't been for punctuation and grammar, because it's too complicated. And it is. It is. Many people are just not that complicated. It is complicated for no real reason. Tell me what a semicolon is. Right now, there will be people that go, oh, I know what a semicolon does. I don't. I've never known. I know what a comma does. Full stop, exclamation mark, and question mark. That's about. That's all. Oh, speech. Speech marks. Other than that, when it starts to get complicated, and somebody goes, well, the comma's actually in the wrong place. So I'm up for putting together a vote where we get rid of punctuation. Would that be okay? Exclamation mark. Just a thought there. You'll always get someone coming and going, no, actually, it's the cornerstone of language. It's not. I send texts to all of my mates. There's no punctuation in that. And they know what I'm talking about. I'm talking rubbish. As always. Anyway, I'll keep doing that tomorrow from 3. Let's move it.

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1: Met Commissioner Sir Mark Rowley says the justice system must treat crime victims better after a man who used AI to make nude images of children was bailed back to his flat near a playground, adding the children should have been put first.
2: But I'm here because this case is yet another example of victims being let down by a justice system that often fails to put their safety first. And in this case, those victims are children.
1: 32-year-old Zafar Dogan has been jailed for 2 years and 4 months after using AI to create sexualized images from photographs of children and adults taken without their knowledge. Dogan, from Enfield, pleaded guilty to multiple offences, including making indecent images of children. The UK government has announced an £88 million package to deliver healthcare, clean water and protection to hundreds of thousands of Palestinians. Support for medical consultations, rehabilitation for children with blast injuries and vital mental health services will be delivered as part of the package. Money will also be spent on sanitation and hygiene services in addition to waste management. A leading union is stepping up calls for investment in public services. It's after new research showed many workers are losing sleep worrying about people who rely on them. Unison says the thought of letting people down is keeping public service workers up at night. Claire Williams is their Assistant General Secretary.
3: You can't keep asking public service workers to do more with less. We're really clear that our public services need a bailout.
1: Two pilots who ejected from their aircraft moments before it crashed are expected to make a full recovery, according to the RAF. The Hawk T2 aircraft had been flying out of the RAF Valley Station on Anglesey on Wednesday when it plummeted to the ground in the nearby area. Hawk operations have been paused by the RAF as a precautionary measure whilst investigations are ongoing. And a date has been set for Tyson Fury versus Anthony Joshua. It's at Cardiff's Principality Stadium on December the 11th. That's the latest from Radio News Hub. I'm Johnny Holmes.
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2: Metropolitan Police Commissioner Sir Mark Rowley says the justice system needs to treat victims of crime better after a man convicted of using AI to create sexualised images of children was repeatedly granted bail. Zafar Dogan was allowed to return to his flat, which overlooks a children's playground, despite police and prosecutors opposing bail on several occasions. Rowley says the children should have been put first.
3: Ever-increasing volumes of cases are raised with me by angry and sometimes upset officers doing all they can to protect victims and communities that feel hamstrung by a justice system that seemingly, under pressure, makes unfathomable decisions.
2: Around 200 people, largely wearing black, have gathered outside a police investigation centre in Basingstoke following the arrest of political activist Daniel Thomas. The 37-year-old, also known as Danny Tomo, is understood to have been arrested on suspicion of criminal damage, allegedly recklessly endangering someone's life. Thomas was filmed earlier appearing to slash the side of a dinghy in the English Channel with a rescue crew member still on board. The UK government has announced an £88 million package to provide healthcare, clean water and protection to hundreds of thousands of Palestinians. Foreign Secretary Ed Miliband says civilians in Gaza need unhindered access to aid and has called on the Israeli government to end what he described as unacceptable restrictions on Gaza. 781 migrants arrived in the UK yesterday. That's the highest number for a single day so far this year. It's in the wake of two boats landing undetected on British shores within 2 days. And a Scottish grandmother has been crowned the world's oldest female Fortnite streamer by Guinness World Records. Kath Bowie is 78 and began playing the game in 2017 after being introduced to it by her teenage grandson.
4: The community just makes it all worthwhile. In my sort of close community, I have met folk from all over the world. I have a gentleman from New Zealand and he comes in every day and supports me.
2: That's the latest from Radio News Hub. I'm Johnny Holmes.
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1: Far-right activist Daniel Thomas has been arrested after he was filmed apparently slashing the side of a dinghy in the English Channel with a rescue crew member still on board. The 37-year-old, also known as Danny Tomo, uploaded footage on YouTube appearing to show him being arrested, with the officer telling him he was being detained on suspicion of criminal damage, recklessly endangering someone's life. Around 200 people, largely wearing black, gathered outside a police investigation centre in Basingstoke on Thursday evening. The justice system must treat crime victims better, Met Commissioner Sir Mark Rowley said, after a man who used AI to make nude images of children was bailed back to his flat near a playground, adding the children should have been put first.
2: But I'm here because this case is yet another example of victims being let down by a justice system that often fails to put their safety first. And in this case, those victims are children.
1: 32-year-old Zafar Dogan has been jailed for 2 years and 4 months after using AI to create sexualized images from photographs of children and adults taken without their knowledge. The UK government has announced an £88 million package to deliver healthcare, clean water and protection to hundreds of thousands of Palestinians. Money will also be spent on sanitation and hygiene services, in addition to waste management. Police Scotland have made 36 arrests in the biggest and most coordinated operation the force has ever carried out to target alleged human trafficking. Around 300 officers were deployed for the operation on Wednesday, and they are understood to have raided 47 properties. And a Scottish grandmother has been crowned the world's oldest female Fortnite streamer by Guinness World Records.
3: You know, I stay in the northeast of Scotland in a sort of rural area. I've always known what that book was. Would it ever occur to me that I would have been in it? Never. You know, it just is unbelievable.
1: That's Kath Bowie, who's 78. She says nobody is ever too old to start gaming. That's the latest from Radio News Hub. I'm Johnny Holmes.
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1: Ladies and gents, this is the moment you've waited for. You've been searching in the dark, sweat soaking through the floor. And buried in your bones, there's an ache that you can't ignore.

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1: Kate will never meet Mark, but because of her, he's able to make his last visit to the seaside. 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
1: Far-right activist Daniel Thomas has been arrested after he was filmed slashing the side of a dinghy in the English Channel, with a rescue crew member still on board. The 37-year-old, also known as Danny Tomo, uploaded footage on YouTube appearing to show him being arrested, with the officer telling him he is being detained on suspicion of criminal damage, recklessly endangering someone's life. Metropolitan Police Commissioner Sir Mark Rowley says the justice system needs to treat victims of crime better after a man convicted of using AI to create sexualized images of children was repeatedly granted bail. Zafer Dogan was allowed to return to his flat, which overlooks a children's playground, despite police and prosecutors opposing bail on several occasions. Rowley says the children should have been put first.
2: Ever-increasing volumes of cases are raised with me by angry and sometimes upset officers who are doing all they can to protect victims and communities that feel hamstrung by a justice system that seemingly, under pressure, makes unfathomable decisions.
1: A formal ballot for strike action over teacher pay has been paused by the country's largest education union. The National Education Union had planned to launch a formal strike ballot of its teacher members in England over funding and pay. But the NEU's national executive has decided not to go ahead with the ballot next week after the government said it would not claw back pension contribution savings from schools to help cover the cost of teacher pay rises. Public service workers are losing sleep over worries for people who rely on them. That's according to leading union Unison, who are calling for more investment in public services to release pressures. Their spokesperson is Claire Williams.
3: Our campaign message is really clear. Public sector workers show up for us every day, and we're calling on the government to show up for them now.
1: And a hamstring injury to Joss Butler derailed England's hopes of sealing their Metrobank one-day series against Sri Lanka, with the tourists edging a high-scoring thriller by 16 runs at Headingley. That's the latest from Radio News Hub. I'm Johnny Holmes.
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2: Far-right activist Daniel Thomas has been charged on suspicion of criminal damage after he was filmed slashing the side of a dinghy in the English Channel, with a rescue crew member still on board. The 37-year-old, also known as Danny Tomo, uploaded footage on YouTube appearing to show him being arrested, with the officer telling him he is being detained on suspicion of criminal damage, recklessly endangering someone's life. Online misogyny and abuse against women is going up at a rapid rate. A joint report from Refuge and the End Violence Against Women Coalition says more than one in three women have experienced some form of online violence, rising to 47% for 16 to 24-year-olds. Beau Bottomley is Refuge's Policy and Public Affairs Manager.
3: Ofcom has already introduced guidance for tech companies on how to tackle violence against women and girls on their platforms. That's a great start, but that guidance is voluntary, and we're concerned that tech companies won't be incentivised.
2: The UK government has announced an £88 million package to provide healthcare, clean water and protection to hundreds of thousands of Palestinians. Foreign Secretary Ed Miliband says civilians in Gaza need unhindered access to aid. Former England footballer Andy Carroll has revealed he was sexually assaulted by a man in 2021 while he was sleeping at his home during his second spell at Newcastle. The 37-year-old says the attacker, who was known to him, was later convicted of sexual offences and jailed for 3 years. And with the new school term underway, there's a warning about how parents are coping with their own mental well-being. Action for Children says it's seeing a rise in the number of parents getting in touch who need support alongside their children. Jo Thurston is from the charity.
4: This particular age group, I mean, children are hitting adolescence. It's a really difficult time for them in terms of their development and their emotional state and what have you. And in the midst of that, they're going to high school, which is a really huge transition.
2: That's the latest from Radio News Hub. I'm Johnny Holmes.
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2: All right, activist Daniel Thomas, known to his supporters as Danny Tomo, has been charged with criminal damage after he was filmed slashing a boat in the English Channel with an emergency responder on board. Hampshire police said a 37-year-old of no fixed address has been remanded into custody to appear at Basing Magistrates Court on Friday. Online misogyny and abuse against women is going up at a rapid rate. A joint report from Refuge and the End Violence Against Women Coalition say more than one in three women have experienced some form of online violence. That rises to 47% for 16 to 24-year-olds. Bo Bosselmy is Refuge's Policy and Public Affairs Manager.
3: Ofcom has already introduced guidance for tech companies on how to tackle violence against women and girls on their platforms. That's a great start, but that guidance is voluntary, and we're concerned that tech companies just won't be incentivized to implement it without risk of enforcement.
2: The formal ballot for strike action over teachers' pay has been paused by the country's largest teaching union. The National Education Union said it had planned to launch a formal strike ballot of its teacher members in England over pay and funding. But the NEU's national executive has decided not to go ahead with the ballot next week after the government said it will not claw back pension contribution savings from schools to help to cover the cost of teacher pay rises. Police Scotland say 36 people have been arrested in what it's called its biggest and most coordinated operation targeting alleged human trafficking. Around 300 officers raided 47 properties across Scotland. Operation Kendrew is investigating alleged trafficking, forced labour, drug cultivation, fraud, immigration offences and money laundering. With a new school term on the way, there's a warning about how parents are coping with their own mental well-being. It's come from Action for Children. This is Jo Thurston from the charity.
4: This particular age group, I mean, children are hitting adolescence. It's a really difficult time for them in terms of their development and their emotional state and what have you. And in the midst of that, they're going to high school, which is a really huge transition.
2: And in the Nations League, Wales have been beaten by 1-0 by Portugal in Lisbon. That's the latest from Radio News Hub. I'm Jules Eastbridge.
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2: All right, activist Daniel Thomas is to appear in court charged with criminal damage after allegedly slashing a boat in the English Channel with an emergency responder on board. Hampshire police say the 37-year-old of no fixed address has been remanded into custody to appear at Basingstoke Magistrates Court later today. Foreign Secretary Ed Miliband has told Iran's Foreign Minister Abbas Araghchi in a face-to-face meeting that Britain will not tolerate intimidation, threats or hostile activity on UK soil from groups linked to his country. There are calls for more support for parents of 10 to 15-year-olds who are struggling with their mental health. The charity Action for Children said it's seen a rise in parents raising concerns about their own well-being, warning its helpline is becoming a crisis service. Jo Thurston is from the charity.
3: And they're telling us that they feel really isolated, they don't know what they can do, they don't know where to get support, their mental health is sort of struggling as well because they're so worried about their children. At Action for Children, we're sort of really, really focusing on the fact that the parent needs support as well as the child.
2: The charity wants more to be done to support this age group who face key pressure points such as starting high school. Replacing the UK's current windfall tax on oil and gas firms could cost the country up to £8.6 billion by 2030, that's according to campaigners. Plans have already been outlined by the Westminster government to replace the charge, officially known as the Energy Profits Levy, with a new scheme called the Oil and Gas Revenue Levy. Patients across England with suspected brain tumours could get a diagnosis sooner, as a major part of a rapid genomic test is being launched by the NHS. It means patients will receive a definite brain tumour diagnosis in days rather than weeks. It's been extended across specialist centres in England. Museum workers at the Victoria and Albert Museum in London are to stage a two-day strike in a dispute over pay and conditions. Members of Prospect and the Public and Commercial Services Union will walk out today and tomorrow. And in the Nations League, Wales have been beaten by a 2-0 by Portugal in Lisbon. A deflected strike from João Félix on 22 minutes separated the two sides. That's the latest from Radio News Hub. I'm Jules Eastbridge.
0: Bring it back.
1: The station that loves Bucks. Yeah!
0: Ready to go! This is Bucks Radio.